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1: 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Because life never gets old.

And a very good morning. You're welcome along to RTE Lyric FM on this Tuesday morning, the 22nd of September. Lovely to have your company as always. Simon Delaney here with you, sitting in for the Governor for the next couple of days. Hope all is well with you. Tuesday starts with a Slavonic dance. Happy Tuesday.

Czech Philharmonic Orchestra, Charles Mikeras, getting us underway on this Tuesday morning with music from Antonín Dvořák, the Slavonic Dance number 3 in A flat, Poco Allegro, if you fancy. Now, let's have a look and see what the weather has in store for us today. Mostly cloudy this morning, mist and fog and drizzle in southern areas. Rain and drizzle will develop in the northwest this morning and will slowly move into parts of Ulster, Connacht and West Munster. Highest temperatures of 17 to 22 degrees generally, cooler in the west, with top temperatures in the west of 13 to 16 degrees. This evening then, the band of rain and drizzle will move eastwards across the country tonight, heaviest and most persistent in the north and later in the east. Temperatures tonight, 7 to 11 degrees. That's your look. We'll take that, huh?

0: that's one of those pieces that just shows the orchestra in its full breath, doesn't it? The Gothenburg Symphony Orchestra, Yun Chung was the violinist, Oriental, the Aladdin Suite for Orchestra, Carl Nielsen. Fabulous. 8 minutes past seven on this Tuesday morning. Let's have a look and see what's on the front of your newspapers this morning. The Irish Examiner, Mick Clifford reporting, Gardaí armed with faulty bullets. Affected ammunition is in use 4 years after the problem was disclosed. The Guardian across the water. UK to give support to Saudi jets in bid to counter Houthi fighters. Pippa Crerar from New York is reporting that the Prime Minister says he will urge Trump to bring an end to the conflict with Iran. That's, of course, all ahead of Trump's first meeting with Andy Burnham. Let's see how that goes, shall we? The Irish Independent, they have doctors urge outright scrambler ban as pedestrian industry injuries rise. Mary Regan reporting that senior medics are calling for a ban on all scrambler bikes and tougher e-scooter laws amid concerns over the toll on hospitals. New figures show 4 people died in scrambler or e-scooter incidents last year, including 2 pedestrians. And finally, the Irish Times, they lead with Kinahan Senior unlikely to face criminal charges in Ireland. Conor Lally, the security and crime editor, reporting that the cartel founder, who is 69, ordered to quit his home in Dubai by September 29th. And on a much, much lighter and happier note, it's a gorgeous photograph on the front of the Irish Times. Three's Company. That rings a bell. Three's Company. And it's a beautiful photograph of Claudio Perez and Claire Perez Wild with their triplets. Kai, Theo and Bella at their home in County Wicklow. They also have a 2-year-old baby boy, Enzo. That's a busy house, but a beautiful photograph by Brian O'Brien with the triplets in their little cot and the 3 teddies beside them. All is good.
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Dave Brubeck, just gorgeous. Paul Desmond on the alto sax. Eugene Wright and Joe Morano, of course. The Cantown Races, as only Dave Brubeck can do. Love it. It's at 13 minutes past 7 on this Tuesday morning. Let's do this. Yes, the music we're speaking today. Up for grabs, gorgeous CD from our very own Brian Byrne. She Must Go, as must the CD. That's part of the prize today, as well as the goodie bag with the usual bits and bobs in there. And all you have to do is correctly identify this piece of music. 51554 or marty.lyric.fm at rte.ie. Cadeh sin.

one of those pieces of music that you do know, I can tell you that. We'll give it a couple of spins over the next hour or so. If you want to jump in straight away, 51554 or marty.lyricfm@rte.ie. Up for grabs, as I say. The goodie bag, which I'm sure has the bumper stickers in there, Marty's Mustache, brackets, not the actual one, brackets, and Brian Burns' CD, She Must Go.

It's incredible. The Stift Festival Orchestra, Max Richter. At Spring 3, 18 minutes past 7 on this Tuesday morning. I want to say a very quick happy birthday to Yasmin Forge, who turned 16 today. An amazing outgoing girl who has made her mum and dad's lives so happy. That's from Jason Ford and Anna. And they're going to be in the car at around 7:15. Yasmin, you have a gorgeous birthday. With love from mum and dad and everybody here, of course. I'm going to give this another spin, just because I can, and the buttons are near where my hand is, for no other reason. Yes, musically speaking. Any idea what this is from?

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0: We shall be there, Aideen. We shall be there. Thank you for that. It's just coming up to 20 minutes past 7.
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0: And for the first time this morning, we welcome in Sinead Nulachan. Good morning.
3: Simon Delaney, good morning to you. How are you?
0: Do you know what I noticed yesterday when you were doing the Owl reports?
3: Oh, go on.
0: The way you say rolling roads.
3: Oh, there are rolling road closures. Was I rolling my R's?
0: Oh, you were, and you know, it was very fetching altogether.
3: That's what we used to have to do in French class. Roll your R's.
0: That is correct.
3: Oui, oui.
0: Right, let's try not to insult anybody else before 7:30 on Tuesday morning. How's it looking out there, my dear?
3: Well, I'll start off in the capital as there's a build-up on the M50 southbound now between Junction 5, Finglas and Junction 6, Blanchardstown. Elsewhere, expect inbound delays at this stage of the morning on Amiens Street between Connolly Station and Beresford Place, on the Phibsborough Road between Crossguns Bridge and Doyle's Corner, and on Guild Street from the Sheriff Street Junction towards the Quays. Also on Knockmaroon Hill, it's slow there, heading in the direction of the city also. There's a queue on the South Circular Road southbound between the Cunningham Road Junction and the St John's Road Junction, and busy on Dundrum Road northbound between the Churchtown Road Junction and Mulvey Park. In Cork, there are delays on the Bandon Road northbound from the viaduct onwards, and also on the N28 Ring of Skiddy Road eastbound between Raphine Bridge and Shanbally Cross. And finally, if you're in Galway, expect a slowdown on the Tuam Road southbound around Clare Galway Castle. And that's the latest traffic and travel news.
0: Wonderful. How did the training go yesterday? Everything all right?
3: Oh,
0: did you,
3: good.
0: Did you get a certificate?
3: I didn't get a certificate yet.
0: Ah.
3: But I learned a lot. So.
0: Did you? And how was lunch, more importantly?
3: Oh, lunch was good. I

go from the movie Midnight Cowboy. Everybody's talking. Yes, it's 25 minutes past seven on this Tuesday morning. Let's have a look and see if anybody is jumping in with answers. They are indeed. Catherine McAvini in Rathangan, spot on. Regina and Jim, morning from Virginia. Is it Star Wars? Oh, no, that's not Star Wars. Paddy Sayers in Tala is spot on. Do you know what? Dave Brubeck gets a lot of love every time I play him, John and Cork. Dave Brubeck was a fantastic pianist, but he would have been nothing without the rhythm of John Morello. Couldn't agree with you more, John. Couldn't agree with you more.

0: Another wonderful orchestral piece, the St. Petersburg State Symphony Orchestra, Andrei Anichanov, who was the conductor there. Aram Khachaturian's Mazurka. It's 28 minutes past seven.
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0: Oh, indeed, and it does. I did mention 51554 is the text number for our Musically Speaking, or if you just want to say hello, good morning, and let me know what's going on in your world on this Tuesday. And marty.lyricfm at rt.ie is the old email address. Simon Delaney here, sitting in for the Governor here at RT Lyric FM for just for today and tomorrow. He's back. Don't be fretting. It's just coming up to 7:30. Let's head over to the newsroom and get your news headlines read for us this morning by Kate Carolyn. Kate, good morning.
6: Good morning, Simon. US President Donald Trump is due to address the UN General Assembly today. The event is set to be officially opened with a speech by the UN Secretary General Antonio Guterres. President Trump is also set for a whirlwind schedule of meeting with world leaders at the event, including talks with Ukrainian President Vladimir Zelensky. From New York, our Washington correspondent Jackie Fox reports.
7: Nearly 130 heads of state and government and other high-level representatives are in New York. They will make their national statements over the next 3 days and meet with their counterparts as war and security dominate the agenda. Meetings between the Taoiseach and outgoing UN Secretary General Antonio Guterres, New York Governor Kathy Hochul and Mayor Zoran Mamdani have been scheduled. Micheál Martin is also expected to attend events focused on the Middle East, including the Global Alliance for the Implementation of the Two-State Solution.
6: The Russian Defense Ministry has said its forces carried out a massive strike on targets in Ukraine overnight, hitting industrial and military facilities, fuel and energy sectors, as well as port infrastructure facilities and sea vessels operating for Ukrainian military. The ministry said its air defense units had intercepted and destroyed 297 drones over various Russian regions overnight. A new study from the ESRI has found that the minimum wage increase, which was implemented in 2024, led to some modest price increases. The report also concluded that for most minimum wage increases implemented since 2016, there was no detectable impact on prices. The impact of the introduction of a controversial new legal aid scheme for solicitors is laid bare in new figures this morning. There was a 93% fall in the number of people granted legal aid certificates this year as hundreds of solicitors walked out of court in protest at a new pay scheme. The new scheme replaced a per-appearance fee with a flat rate, prompting hundreds of solicitors to withdraw their services.
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6: Mostly cloudy this morning with rain and drizzle in southern areas. Rain and drizzle will develop in the northwest this morning and move into parts of Ulster, Connacht and Westminster. Top temperatures of 17 to 22 degrees. And that's all for now. We'll have yous again in an hour.
0: Thank you very much, Kate. It's coming up to 7:33.

Isn't that a great version? Ben Campbell and the South Dakota Symphony with his classic By the Time You Get to Phoenix. She'll be rising 7:35 on this Tuesday morning. Tis the 22nd of September. Simon Delaney here with you sitting in for Marty today. 5151 Try again, Simon. I have the wrong teeth in, you see. That's what happens when you get up at 5 o'clock in the morning. 51554 is where you'll find us for our, musically speaking. Right, I need to look at my bag.

just wonderful. Bryn Terfel, Andrea Bocelli, Barry Wordsworth conducting the London Symphony Orchestra of Fond du Temps Passant, Georges Bizet. It's just incredible. And as Don texts it in to say, Simon, that duet is just magical. Couldn't agree with you more. By the way, Dave and Sal dropped a wee text in to say that they have that Glen Campbell album on vinyl. Their daughter found it in a charity shop. €2, he says. Unreal, a great find. Yeah, that is a great find, isn't it? My 14-year-old spends his weekends trawling charity shops looking for the most bizarre vinyl. Great. And for €2, where would you get it?

0: Harvey conducting the Cincinnati Symphony Orchestra, music from Sergei Prokofiev. It's 7:45.
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0: And here she is again, Sinead Unicorn. Good morning.
2: Good morning.
0: Welcome back.
2: Gurmahagat Simon.
0: Now, have we improved at all?
2: Well, it's still quite busy out there. I'll start off in Cork, where there are delays on the Kinsale Road northbound between the airport roundabout and the Grange Road junction. Also on the Rochestown Road westbound between Hop Island and the N28 roundabout. And on the North City Link Road inbound between the Pope's Road junction and the Quays. In Galway, busy on the Newcastle Road southbound from Corrib Village to the Quincentennial Bridge Junction. Same story there on the Old Dublin Road inbound between the Coast Road Junction and the Ross Hill Road Junction. There are delays in Limerick on the Tipperary Road inbound, approaching the Cahir-Conlish turnoff and approaching Killonan Cross as well. And on the N69 eastbound, there's a slowdown there before Clairina. In Dublin, there's a build-up still on the M50 southbound between Junction 4, Ballymun, and Junction 6, Blanchardstown. And again then from Junction 10, Ballymount, to Junction 12, Firhouse. It's also slow on Brewery Road eastbound between the Leopardstown Road Junction and the Stillorgan Road, and on the Clonskee Road northbound between Bird Avenue and the Beech Hill Road Junction. And that's the latest traffic and travel news.
0: Now, on the subject of your lunch yesterday.
2: Go on.
0: Did you make the pasta yourself?
2: Oh, I did. I boiled it.
0: You boiled it?
2: I didn't make the actual pasta myself, but I would love to maybe learn a little bit more about that, because you see people on the telly. I bet you're able to do it, because you're very good in the kitchen, I believe.
0: I can do it, but I don't.
2: Yeah, it takes a lot of work.
0: And not when the dried products are so good.
2: Yeah.
0: Anyway, we'll have this conversation off air, shall we?
2: But tell me this, just one question.
0: Yes.
2: Do you have the equipment?
0: Oh, listen, a police officer wouldn't ask me that.

0: Mr. Bing Crosby, and you are my sunshine, and the crackle just adds to the gorgeousness of that, doesn't it? Beautiful piece of music. It is 7:50.
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the big country. London Symphony Orchestra, Stanley Black, music from Jerome Moros. It is 7:55. Let's give this another go. Our musically speaking this morning, yes, has a few of you flummoxed, but not many of you. Lots of correct answers. All you have to do is identify this and text 51554 or email marty.lyricfm@rte.ie. And you'll be in the tombola to win Brian Byrne's CD and the goodie bag.

lots of correct guesses coming in, including from Damien in Stamullen. And could it be, says Paul Delaney, no relation in Blackrock. It is indeed. Correct answer. You're tucked away into the tombola, as is Judith Parkin in Tivoli in County Cork. 51554, if you think you know what that is, or marty.lyricfm@rte.ie.

There they go. Alina Garangia. Karel Marc Chichon, the Orchestra Sinfonica Nazionale della RAI. Oh, I love it. Music from Bizet's Carmen, of course. Let's name check some of those of you who have taken the time to email correct answers in to us this morning for our Musically Speaking. They include Stephen McCarthy in Inishannon in County Cork, Shane Smith in King's Court, also spot on, as is Anne Edwards in Swords, and Stuart Garvey over on the Navan Road, all safely tucked away in Marty's Tombola.

0: London. There they go, Simon. Wait till the end of the track. The London Philharmonic Orchestra, Klaus Tennstedt, conducting music from Kodaly. The Intermezzo, 51554 is where you'll find us. Marty.lyricfm at rte.ie if you want to drop us an email. If you want to have a go at musically speaking. And also, there will be another competition. Yes. Our generosity, etc., etc.
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7: 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And

0: Italian tenor Andrea Bocelli will feature. If you have a favourite, you can let me know. 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

0: A little ballet music from Faust, the first movement, Charles Gounod, the Welsh National Opera Orchestra, Carlo Rizzi conducting, and before that, Luciano Pavarotti with the Henry Mancini Orchestra. From a piece of work that's entitled Apologies to the Pink Panther. I love that. It's 8:14.
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0: And speaking of warm hugs,
3: aww,
0: here she is.
3: Will I call into Studio 5?
0: I need a hug.
3: Hug and a cup of tea.
0: Did somebody order a hug? Well, Nina's here as well. She'd have to do two.
3: Absolutely. I'll give you two for the price of one.
0: Two for the price of one. Good on your kettle. How's it looking out there?
3: Well, it is busy. I'll start off in Galway, where it's heavy on the Moycullen Road southbound from before the Clyde roundabout to the Orrin's Well turn off. Also on the Tuam Road southbound, but around the Turlough Moor turn off, but again then between 2 Mile Ditch and Bohar na Drav. In Cork, there has been a collision this morning on the N25 eastbound. It's between the Glanmire roundabout and the Dunkettle interchange, and as a result there are delays on the Lower Glanmire Road outbound and on the Glanmire Road southbound. Elsewhere in Cork, there are delays on the Tower Road eastbound from before Leemount Cross to the Carrigrohan Road junction, and on the M8 southbound for about 2 kilometres or so before the Dunkettle interchange. In Limerick, slow on the Condell Road inbound between Barrington's Pier and the Shannon Bridge roundabout. And on the Ennis Road inbound, same story there between Lansdowne Park and Sarsfield Bridge. There's a build-up in Dublin on the M50 southbound from Junction 4 Ballymun all the way to Junction 12 Firhouse this morning. And on the Drummartin Link Road northbound between the M50 and the Kilmacud Road junction. And finally, there's a queue on Sean Moore Road southbound between the Tom Clark Bridge and the Sean Moore roundabout. And that's the latest traffic and travel news.
0: Mighty, what time will you be down for a hug?
3: 8:30 or so.
0: 8:30 is fine, yeah, that's lovely. I'm pretty sure I've seen that online. Do you ever see that people standing on the street with a sign say free hugs?
3: Yeah, I'd be staying away from them now.
0: What do you mean?
3: If I didn't know the person, although sometimes it's nice to get a hug from a stranger, but I don't know. Too cautious, I think, to...
0: Right, well, I'm going to judge your hug in 13 minutes.
3: Yeah, I'd think they'd be trying to scam me or something.
0: See you shortly. I love that. Scam huggers. You never know. 8:17.

Mr. Harry Belafonte, Island in the Sun, 20 minutes past 8 on this Tuesday morning. Let's give this another go. Our Musically Speaking this morning, up for grabs, Brian Byrne's gorgeous CD, She Must Go, plus the RTÉ Lyric FM goodie bag, 51554 if you want to jump in, or marty.lyricfm at rte.ie. All you need to do is tell me what this is from.

lots of correct guesses in this morning so far. Howard Tracy in Ballina is spot on. Sean Murphy in Kilkenny. And Paul Kelly in Skerries, all safely tucked away in the tombola. If you want to join them, 51554 or marty.lyricfm@rte.ie. Time for Jonas Kaufmann.

Jonas Kaufmann with the orchestra and choir of the Accademia Nazionale di Santa Cecilia. Music from Puccini's Durandot, Nessun Dorma. Lots of correct guesses coming in now. Morning, Simon. Would it possibly be? Yes, Jacqueline O'Reilly in Rathfarnham. It is. We'll have that. We'll play it another couple of times before 9 o'clock. So we've got another competition to get to as well. Lots to do.

0: Music from Frédéric Chopin, courtesy of Louisa Borac. The Etude number 3, and before that, from the album The Soul of Lady Harmsworth, we had music from Peter Ilyich Tchaikovsky, Souvenir d'un lieu cher, the second movement. Simon Delaney here with you, sitting in for Marty here on RT Lyric FM, where it's coming up to 8:30. Let's head over to the newsroom and get your news headlines read for us this morning by Kate Carolyn. Kate, good morning.
1: Good morning, Simon. The UN Secretary General Antonio Guterres will officially open the United Nations General Assembly's high-level general debate in New York today, at which nearly 130 heads of state and government and other high-level representatives will attend. War and security are expected to dominate the three-day agenda. US President Donald Trump will address the Assembly later today, and he will also hold a whirlwind schedule of meetings with world leaders at the event, including talks with the Ukrainian President Vladimir Zelensky. Meanwhile, the Trump administration has defended the decision to ban three media outlets from the White House and launch its own online TV channel named Trump TV. CNN, MS Now and Politico say they'll take legal action to defend the principle that the government does not decide what the press reports. However, speaking in New York, Mr. Trump insisted that access to the White House was a privilege and not a right.
2: If you look at CNN, it's fake news. If you look at MS Now, I don't even know what MS Now is. I guess it's the MSNBC, but it's just biased news. And I think that these outlets have an obligation to be fair. And if they're fake news, I really think I have an obligation not to let fake news. They're very bad for the country, very bad for national security. So I have that obligation. So we'll see how it works out.
1: The Russian Defense Ministry has said its forces carried out a massive strike on targets in Ukraine overnight, hitting industrial and military facilities. The attacks targeted the fuel and energy sector, as well as port infrastructure and sea vessels. An increase in minimum wage did not lead to a feared jump in prices of goods and services. That's according to a new study from the ESRI, which examined whether increases in wages to low-paid workers would see businesses pass on the increased cost to consumers. The report found that in the majority of cases, there was no impact from the pay increase introduced 2 years ago, although there were some modest increases in a small number of areas, including hairdressing and takeaway coffees. The impact of the introduction of a controversial new legal aid scheme for solicitors is laid bare in new figures this morning. There was a 93% drop in the number of people granted legal aid certificates this year, as hundreds of solicitors walked out of court in protest at the new pay scheme. The new scheme replaced a per-appearance fee with a flat rate, prompting hundreds of solicitors to withdraw their services.
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1: Mostly cloudy this morning. Rain and drizzle will develop in the northwest later this morning and move into parts of Ulster, Connacht and Westminster. Highest temperatures today ranging from 17 to 22 degrees. And that's all for now. We'll have news again in an hour.
0: Thank you very much, Kate. It's 8:33.
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Tony Bennett and Lady Gaga with Cheek to Cheek from the wonderful Irving Berlin, whose anniversary falls today, the 22nd of September. He passed away in 1989. Gave us some of the greatest music ever committed to vinyl. That's fabulous, isn't it? Cheek to Cheek. It is 8:37. We'll do the answer and the winner for our Musically Speaking after Mr. Shostakovich.

There we go. The Royal Concert Cabal Orchestra. Ricardo Chailly conducting music from Shostakovich, the Jazz Suite number 1, the third movement, Foxtrot. Yes. Let's put this to bed, shall we? Because it's 8:41. Time to announce our first winner of the day, because there's a second competition coming. Now, this was to get your hands on the gorgeous Brian Byrne CD. That's what's up for grabs. She Must Go was the name of the CD. And the goodie bag, if you could identify this.

Yes, a couple of correct answers to that, actually, because it is, of course, the theme from The Mission by John Williams, but it's also the theme for NBC Nightly News. So we accepted both answers this morning, and we popped all the correct answers into this. There it goes, the tombola. Round and round she goes. And there she stopped, and she's given me a name, yes. And the name of our winner is Michael Neary in Beaumont. Congratulations, Michael. That goodie bag and CD are on their way to you. Congratulations. Thanks to everybody who took the time to enter the competition. And speaking of competitions, another one on the way with a gorgeous prize. Stay tuned.

The brilliant Dolly Parton, 9 to 5, very specially for Joe, who's tuned in, listening at home, nursing an injury. Joe, the road to recovery starts now, and it always starts and sounds better with a bit of Dolly. That's for you, my friend.

0: beautiful Mickeal O'Rourke on the piano, Matthias Bamert conducting the London Mozart Players with John Field's Piano Concerto No. 3. That was the Canta.
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0: Thank you, Liz. We shall be there. Simon Delaney here with you, sitting in for Marty for the next couple of days here on RTE Lyric FM, where it's just gone past 8:50.
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0: Now, may I say, Sinead Neulachan?
3: Oh, go ahead.
0: 8:30 came and went.
3: Oh, I know, I knew I'd be in trouble.
0: 8:30 has come and gone.
3: I forgot.
0: And yet I sit here bereft of the hug that was promised.
3: I forgot I had a bullet in the morning, Ireland,
0: oh,
3: at
0: 8:30. Oh, you forgot, did you?
3: No, and then I said, oh, it's not worth risking it running down and running
0: yet
3: back up.
0: And the reciprocation was delivered to you by our pal Ian.
3: Ian came in with a lovely bonine, a flat white for me, and I gave him a hug when I saw him coming. And he also gave me a mini roll, so I gave him an extra tight squeeze.
0: Yeah. Okay.
3: but look, with the, you've another, what, hour and 10 minutes?
0: Yeah.
3: I'll call in before the end of the show for shizzo.
0: Yeah, carry on. What's happening in the traffic there?
3: Right. Okay, I'll start off in Limerick. There are delays on the N69 eastbound between Boland's Cross and Dock Road East roundabout. On the Tipperary Road inbound as well, it's congested there approaching the Cathair Conlish turnoff. In Cork, it's heavy still on the lower Glanmire Road eastbound from the North Ring Road junction to the Glanmire roundabout, but an earlier collision there has now been cleared. Busy still, however, on the N25 westbound and from there onto the lower Glanmire Road. Expect delays between junction 1A, Glanthorn, and the North Ring Road junction. In Dublin, there's an incident at the junction of the Castleknock Road with Auburn Avenue. There's a queue on each approach as a result, but it's heavier, however, on the Blanchardstown side. The M50 southbound is slow between the M1 interchange and junction 6, Blanchardstown now. And there's a queue heading in on Kevin Street between the Patrick Street junction and St. Stephen's Green East. In Galway, it's busy on the Old Dublin Road, heading in the direction of the city, between the Borna Drave Junction and the Ross Hill Road Junction. And finally, in Kildare, Rathbride Road in Kildare Town will be closed for resurfacing works from today until Friday. And that's the latest traffic and travel news.
0: And you are forgiven, my dear.
3: Oh, Gurumahagut, thank you.
0: Because I got a bar of chocolates as well.
3: Oh, nice. Yeah.
0: Well, like 2 6-year-olds in the plate in the schools. I got a bar as well.
3: It doesn't take much to keep us happy.
0: No, we're very easily pleased.
3: No, and there's nothing like it in the morning.
0: Nothing.
3: The breakfast of champions.
0: I'm going to tuck in now. Talk to a 20 past.
3: Long time.
0: Not even that chef.
3: Not even that chef.
0: There goes Sinead. 8:53.
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3: Oh, indeed it does. 8:54 on this Tuesday morning, the 22nd of September. Morning, Simon. Delighted to hear you playing 9 to 5 on the radio. RTYs in St. Mary's College in Naas had their first rehearsal for this show. So much talent on show. Super atmosphere. Fantastic show. Looking forward to seeing it come to life for them over the next couple of months. Isn't that gorgeous? Orla Reid dropped us a wee text. Well, best of luck with that. It is a great show. Fun. And I want to say a good morning as well to Lucas Maldonado in Naas. He's age 4 and he's on his way to creche before heading to school. He'd love to hear a particular song from Coco. That's from Jenny. Now, Lucas, do I have a piece of music from Coco for you, Lucas? Of course I do.

Anthony Gonzalez and Gael García Bernal with Un Poco Loco from Coco, the original movie soundtrack, very especially for Lucas Maldonado. I hope he's chachang his way into creche as we speak. It's just coming up to 8:57 on this Tuesday morning. I did promise you another competition, and we are men of our words here, aren't we, Ian? Yes, says Ian. Right, the National Symphony Orchestra of Ireland. We're going to give you a chance each and every day this week to win tickets. Now, they've got two concerts going on, one in the National Concert Hall on the 2nd of October, 7:30, and then the following evening on the 3rd of October, Saturday, they're in the SETU Arena in Waterford. And we're going to give you a chance to win tickets to the concert of your choice. So when you're entering the competition, do let us know whether you'd prefer tickets to the Dublin concert or the Waterford concert. And that's what's up for grabs each and every day. On top of that, yes, our weekly winner will pick up overnight packages. Yes, one in Dublin, one in Waterford. The Dublin winner is going to receive a three-course pre-concert dinner and overnight stay in a deluxe room with breakfast for two at the Hilton Dublin Charlemont. That's nice, isn't it? And Waterford winner, not to be undone, will receive a three-course pre-concert dinner and an overnight stay with breakfast for two at the Viking Hotel in Waterford. That's a nice prize, isn't it? So our daily winner gets tickets to either of the concerts, and then the weekly winner gets an overnight stay, dinner and breakfast. 51554 then, or marty.lyricfm@rte.ie. Tickets, by the way, you can find out at nch.ie. Details about tickets and at garterlane.ie. Now, you've got to answer today's question to get into the draw to win the tickets. Under what name, my friends?

was the National Symphony Orchestra Ireland founded in 1948? Yes. Was it the Dublin Philharmonic Orchestra, the Radio Éireann Symphony Orchestra, or the Irish Broadcasting Orchestra? So, the Dublin Philharmonic, the Radio Éireann Symphony Orchestra, or the Irish Broadcasting Orchestra. 51554 if you want to jump in, or marty.lyricfm@rte.ie. Away ye go.

And there he goes, Ronald Corp, conducting the new London Orchestra, David Rose's Holiday for Strings. And speaking of holidays, a friend of mine just dropped me a wee text here. Oh, yeah, you see, friends do this to you. They text you, you know, from the old Departures Lounge in Dublin Airport. Yeah, Paul, good morning, sir. Tuned in, himself and the gang are off on a golf trip. Isn't that lovely now? They're heading out to La Manga on a golf trip. Well, listen, safe journey, safe travels, mind yourselves now. And as Bing would say, you know where to keep it, straight down the middle.

goes, Bing Crosby straight down the middle, which is where Paul and all the gang are heading off for a couple of days golfing the Mango. Hope to do. Enjoy that, lads. I'm not a bit jealous.

0: The Royal Concertgebouw Orchestra of Wolfgang Sawallisch conducting music from Beethoven, his Symphony No. 1 in C, the third movement of the Menuet. It's 9:09.
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0: Now, lovely text in. Morning, Simon. Loving the music this morning. Could you say a big hello to my sister Claire, who's on her way into her last day of work before she starts her maternity leave? We both listen to Marty every morning and to yourself at the weekend. We're all so excited at the arrival of her first little baby. She's going to be a fantastic mammy. And that's with lots of love from Sharon, who is the most excited godmother to be. That's Sharon Donoghue. So we send love, best wishes, and lots of excitement to Claire. Oh, exciting times.

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Thank you. 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Sit down. There's absolutely no need to stand. That was Robbie Latgatos and the ensemble with a piece called Mamma. And before that, the beautiful Baby Mine. Both very specially for Claire, who's starting the most glorious journey of her life. Oh, just lovely. Lots of you getting it right, by the way, for our competition that's running. Let's have a look through and see who's right. Morning, Simon. Am I too late for the competition? Not at all. Carlotta Sacchi in Crumlin. The orchestra was known as correct. Well done, Carlotta. You are spot on. Wonderful prize at Waterford, if I was lucky to win, Simon. Mary Malone. It's the wrong answer, Mary, but look, we've got plenty of time. We'll get you there, and you have two other options to choose, so you know yourself. lots of answers coming in. Yes, answer to the correct competition is morning, Simon. Yes, so that's Anne Edwards in Swords, spot on as usual. Anne, Natalia Daly in Shankill is also correct. I'll give you another mention of the question shortly, and we'll give you a chance to get into the tombola to win those gorgeous prizes.

0: Wasn't that just beautiful? John Williams conducting the Boston Pops Orchestra in St. Parliament with Tara's Theme. It is 20 past nine.
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0: And for the final time this morning, we welcome back Sinead. How are you?
2: I'm good, Simon. Thank you very much.
0: Are you well rested now after your hugs and your chocolate and your tea? God. And your, or no, your flat white, whatever it was.
2: I'll try to make it through this bulletin, but I'm nice and relaxed.
0: You're such a trooper. Well, listen, take a deep breath and off you go.
2: Well, I'll start in Galway, where it's slow on the Ballyban Road southbound between the Bohernadrav Junction and the Skerrit Roundabout. In Limerick, there are delays on the Condell Road inbound between Barrington's Pier and the Shannon Bridge Roundabout. To Cork, where it's slow on the Lower Glanmire Road westbound between the Glanmire Roundabout and the North Ring Road Junction. There's also a queue on the Kinsale Road northbound from the Grange Road Junction to the Kinsale Road Roundabout. To Dublin next. There is a collision on the M50 northbound. It's beyond Junction 9, Red Cow, and it's in the right lane there. So do take care if you're travelling on that motorway this morning. Elsewhere in Dublin, there's a delay on the Castleknock Road inbound from the train station to Auburn Avenue, and on the Naas Road inbound and from there onto Tyrconnell Road. So expect delays on the stretch between the M50 and the Emmett Road Junction. And finally, in Louth, watch out for works on the Castle Bellingham to Dunlear Road at Greenmount today. And that's the latest traffic and travel news this morning.
0: Now, you're very kind. You know that you got through that so well.
2: Thank you very much.
0: Such a professional.
2: Do I deserve another Bonine tomorrow? So,
0: well, you might do. Only if there's a hug reciprocated. Do you know what I mean? I mean, I can't sit here with my arms folded now tomorrow as well.
2: No, I'll call in. Maybe in the morning.
0: Yeah, I believe it when I see it. Anyway, have a gorgeous day.
2: Same.
0: Talk to you tomorrow.
2: It looks nice out there.
0: It looks gorgeous to see in a bunker. I haven't a clue. Could be snowing. I don't know.
2: I can see light anyway.
0: At the end of the tunnel.
2: No, don't say that.
0: Good luck.
2: Bye.
0: Oh, Lord Shinshkelele Fado.

fabulous, isn't it? The best is yet to come. Mr. Tony Bennett with Cy Coleman and his orchestra. Love it. 25 minutes past nine of a Tuesday morning. Let's give our competition another wee mention. Great prizes up for grabs. I say prizes because there are two concerts going on, the National Symphony Orchestra of Ireland. They're playing in the Dublin, NCH in Dublin and Garter Lane. They're actually playing in the arena in Waterford. So the 2nd of October, Friday, in the National Concert Hall, and the 3rd of October, Saturday, in the SETU Arena in Waterford. John Wilson, pianist Emmanuel Ivanov, and the National Symphony Orchestra, music from Tchaikovsky, Rachmaninoff. Beautiful evening of music. Daily prizes include tickets to go and see the show at the venue of your choice, and then at the end of the week, you'll get a chance to win an overnight stay either in Dublin or in Waterford. So when you're dropping us your competition entry, do let us know if it's Dublin or Waterford that interests you. An overnight stay in Dublin at the Charlemont Hotel, the Hilton Dublin Charlemont. And down in Waterford, the beautiful Viking Hotel in Waterford is up for grabs. Dinner, pre-concert dinner and overnight stay and breakfast in both hotels. Nice, nice prize. All you have to do is answer this question. Under what name was the National Symphony Orchestra of Ireland founded in 1948? Was it the Dublin Philharmonic Orchestra, the Radio Éireann Symphony Orchestra or the Irish Broadcasting Orchestra? Lots of you have got it right, including Sean Foley in Castlebar. Great orchestra, great prizes, says Sarah in Dublin 12. Correct, and you are correct. Who else is right? Ray Dempsey in Wexford. He says, Waterford tickets, please. Sure, it's only down the road. Well, you've done the hard bit. You're in the draw.

0: Isn't that beautiful? The First Baptist Choir of the White House with the wonderful Alison Krauss, Down in the River to Pray. Beautiful. Simon Delaney here with you, sitting in for Marty for a couple of days here on RTÉ Lyric FM, where it's just coming up to 9:30. Let's head over to the newsroom and get your news headlines read for us this morning by Emma Cunahan. Emma, good morning.
1: Thank you, Simon, and good morning from the newsroom. The UN Secretary General Antonio Guterres will officially open the United Nations General Assembly's high-level general debate in New York today, at which nearly 130 heads of state and government and other high-level representatives will attend. War and security are expected to dominate the three-day agenda. Today, US President Donald Trump will address the Assembly, and he'll also hold a whirlwind schedule of meetings with leaders at the event, including talks with the Ukrainian President Volodymyr Zelensky. Meanwhile, the Trump administration has defended the decision to ban three media outlets from the White House and launch its own online TV channel named Trump TV. CNN, MS Now and Politico say they'll take legal action to defend the principle that the government does not decide what the press reports. However, speaking in New York last night, Mr. Trump insisted that access to the White House was a privilege, not a right.
2: If you look at CNN as fake news, if you look at MS Now, I don't even know what MS Now is. I guess it's the MSNBC, but it's just biased news. And I think that these outlets have an obligation to be fair. And if they're fake news, I really think I have an obligation not to let fake news. They're very bad for the country, very bad for national security. So I have that obligation. So we'll see how it works out.
1: An increase in minimum wage did not lead to a feared jump in prices of goods and services. That's according to a new study from the ESRI, which examined whether increases in wages to low-paid workers would see businesses pass on the increased cost to consumers. The report found in the majority of cases there was no impact from the pay rise introduced 2 years ago, but there were modest increases in a small number of areas like hairdressing and takeaway coffee. Almost 7 in 10 18 to 24-year-olds are considering moving abroad for a better quality of life. New research from the National Youth Council of Ireland found housing and affordability remain the main concerns, but worries about employment have increased year on year.
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1: Mostly cloudy this morning, rain and drizzle developing in the northwest and slowly moving into parts of Ulster, Connacht and West Munster through the afternoon. Highest temperatures of 17 to 22 degrees. And that's all from the newsroom for now.
0: Thank you very much, Emma. You have a gorgeous Tuesday. It's 9:33.
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goes. 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Here at Orchy Lyric FM. I want to play a piece of music from a man much featured on Orchy Lyric FM. A man born on this day in 1958 in Lajatico in Tuscany in Italy. A man who's gone on to, I mean, you look at the list of achievements, Grammy Awards, nominations for the Golden Globe, Best Original Song, Academy Award song nominations, millions and millions of records sold worldwide. Can you guess who it is? Yes, it is, of course, Andrea Bocelli, who celebrates his birthday today. So we feature him and we say, Cento di questo giorni.

Isn't that gorgeous? Pianissimo, Cecilia Bartoli and Andrea Bocelli. Just gorgeous. On the day of his birthday, I'm sure he's going to have a wonderful celebration wherever it is. Did we get an invite in? No, it doesn't look like it. We'll check the emails in, Seth. Okay. It's 9:43 on this Tuesday morning. Let's give you the answer and the winner for our daily competition that we're running for the rest of the week. Tickets up for grabs to go and see the National Symphony Orchestra of Ireland, Manuel Ivanov, with John Wilson conducting the NSOI. They're on in the NCH on the 2nd of October, Friday, and then down in the SCTU Arena in Waterford on the 3rd. NCH.ie and garterlane.ie is where you get details of the concerts. And today's question: under what name was the National Symphony Orchestra Ireland founded in 1948? Your options were Dublin Philharmonic Orchestra, Radio Éireann Symphony Orchestra, or the Irish Broadcasting Orchestra. The answer, of course, was the Radio Éireann Symphony Orchestra. Let's give the tombola a spin. There it goes. Lots of names in there. Lots of potential winners. And it stopped and given me a name. And our winner is Barry McGrath from County Clare. Congratulations, Barry. You're off to the concert and you're into the tombola of a Friday to win an overnight stay at the venue of your

0: I just adore that version of Coldplay's Yellow by the wonderful City of Prague Philharmonia Orchestra.
1: Experience the brilliance, joy and genius of J.S. Bach live at the National Concert Hall when Bach Collegium Japan perform all six of Bach's magnificent Brandenburg Concertos on Sunday the 10th of October. This is a rare opportunity to hear all six concertos performed together by one of the world's leading Baroque ensembles. One exhilarating evening of music by one of the greatest composers of all time. Tickets from just €15. Book now at nch.ie.

0: they go, tangoing into the distance. Libre Tango, Yo-Yo Ma from his album Soul of the Tango, the music of Astor Piazzolla. That was, of course, Yo-Yo Ma. 9:52 now of a Tuesday morning. And a lovely text in. Hi, morning, Simon. Could you say happy birthday to my wonderful girlfriend, Andreana, who's turning 30 today? I've converted her into an avid listener of Lyric. And it would make her day if you could play Carolina Rue by Mary Black, a song she loved so much as a child, and convinced her parents to name her baby sister after the song. The now 20-year-old Carolina is studying in Genoa, loving the show. That's Oisin and Rathgar. So, Adriana, we say happy birthday to you with Mary Black.
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0: 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And before that, the wonderful Mary Black with Carolina Roa.
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3: 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So much that Tesco worked with McCann's Orchards to plant 130,000 native trees and helped revive the Great Irish Apple. 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

0: life sounds better.
1: Indeed it does. That's our lot then for this morning. Thank you for your company, as always. Been great fun. All the texts and the emails. We're back tomorrow morning from 7 o'clock. We'll have Musically Speaking. We'll have a daily competition where you can get your hands on those tickets to go and see the NSOI in Dublin or in Waterford. The choice is yours. Sinead will be back. I'll be here. Ian will be there. Hopefully you'll be here tuned in. Enjoy the rest of your Sunday. Niall Carroll is up next to take you through your Tuesday morning. Have a great Tuesday. Talk to you tomorrow.
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4: Many thanks, Simon. Good morning to you. Welcome. It's a piece by Brian Byrne to begin.

That's the work of Brian Byrne to begin Classical Daytime today. His Flamenco of Fuego was the piece, and it was played for us there from by Andrew Sinovic on the guitar with orchestra there, taken from Heartbeat of Home. Good morning, welcome along. I have plenty of the great stuff coming up between now and 1 o'clock today. Film music for something for the Trekkies this morning by the composer of music for that franchise, as they say. That's Jerry Goldsmith's music coming up at 11 o'clock this morning. And we'll be featuring something from Star Trek First Contact today. And we continue with the solo piano music of Beethoven at 12 o'clock today and all this week in Five of a Kind as well. This next piece is by the Spanish composer Isaac Albéniz, and Alicia de la Rocha is playing the piano. This comes from the Suite Española.

Symphony number 4 in A is known as the Italian Symphony. That's by Felix Mendelssohn. And from it, we heard the lively first movement with all its sunshine there from the Berlin Philharmonic Orchestra. And Klaus Tennstedt was conducting. And before that, Castilla from Isaac Albéniz. It's the name of one of the movements of the Suite Española. And Alicia de la Rocha was playing the piano. If you want to text me, you can get me at 51554. And the email address is nile.lyricfm@rte.ie.

Light music from the British composer Ernst Bucalossi, a piece called The Grasshopper's Dance was played there by the BBC Concert Orchestra, conducted by Philip Gibson.

Brandenburg Concerto No. 2. That's the final movement, the Allegro Assai from it. That's by J.S. Bach, Wynton Marsalis, the trumpeter, and the English Chamber Orchestra performing there as well. Now, here's a piece by Christoph Gluck for you. The Dance of the Blessed Spirits from Orpheus is performed in this great version by the flautist Jean-Pierre Rampal and the Royal Philharmonic Orchestra.

0: Dance of the Blessed Spirits. That is from Orpheus and Eurydice, the work of Gluck, and the playing there of the great flautist Jean-Pierre Rampal alongside the Royal Philharmonic Orchestra with one Placido Domingo conducting. Almost 29 minutes past 10 this Tuesday morning here on Lyric. I have ballet music by Leo Delibes coming next.
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0: John Coltrane, born in 1926, one of the most distinctive and original voices in 20th century music. A few of his landmark recordings then on Sunday. World Rivers Day, lots of great music inspired by the arteries of the earth. 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Where else would you find Coltrane and Bridie Gallagher on the same playlist?
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Sylvia is the name of the ballet by the French composer Léo Delibes, and from it, from Act One, comes that entry of the Huntress, is that fanfare from it, which was performed there by the Razumovsky Symphony Orchestra. Andrew McGrady was conducting. I mentioned we have film music for you at 11 o'clock this morning, and it's Jerry Goldsmith's music to Star Trek First Contact on the way, so we're looking forward to that in about 25 minutes or so. Now, a piece by Ignaz Moscheles, who spent a little time in Ireland playing some concerts and enjoying himself very much, certainly according to this piece, Recollection of Ireland, Fantasia for Piano and Orchestra. He found some melodies and made a great piece. And here's Howard Shelley on the piano and the Tasmanian Symphony Orchestra.

sound there of the Philharmonia Orchestra. The conductor was Carlo Maria Giulini, and that is the Thieving Magpie Overture to the Opera by Rossini. And just before that, we were listening to Ignaz Moscheles' music, based and inspired by his time in Ireland on a concert tour, A Recollection of Ireland, Fantasia, one of the movements from that, played by Howard Shelley on the piano and the Tasmanian Symphony Orchestra. Reminder that TU Dublin Philharmonic Orchestra will be in concert this Saturday coming, 26th of September, at 7:30 at TU Dublin's Concert Hall on the Grange Gorman campus. David Brophy conducting George Gershwin's Porgy and Bess, the symphonic picture, the Paul Creston saxophone concerto with Anthony Valla, the soloist, and Mussorgsky's Pictures at an Exhibition. Tickets for that, €20. And 15 with a concession through the website tudublin.ie. Saturday evening then for the TU Dublin Philharmonic Orchestra in concert.

Sound of the LA Guitar Quartet there with the Fandango movement of what is Boccherini's Guitar Quartet originally, but they're in a version for just guitars, no strings in that one. Now then, just before we bring you Sounds on Screen, a little piece of the ballet Swan Lake by Tchaikovsky.

0: That is part of Swan Lake, the famous ballet of Tchaikovsky, and that's the scene from Act 2 performed for us there by the Philharmonia Orchestra, and Ephraim Kurtz was conducting. Lots more to come, including sounds on screen, the music of Jerry Goldsmith from a Star Trek movie coming up next.
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5: It's the movie music of Jerry Goldsmith this morning for you in Sounds on Screen as we go back to 1996, the science fiction film Star Trek First Contact. That's the one with Patrick Stewart as Jean-Luc Picard in it. And here is the main theme.

From the 1996 movie Star Trek First Contact. That's the main theme by Jerry Goldsmith. I think that was used in the TV series Next Generation as well. I'm pretty sure. That was the City of Prague Philharmonic Orchestra, Nick Rain conducting. And that is our movie music choice this morning. And Sounds on Screen, as we do 11 o'clock each weekday morning, TV, film and gaming soundtracks for your enjoyment here on Lyric.

Lascia Chiopianga, that's Handel's music from Rinaldo, and the voice there of René Fleming with the Orchestra of the Age of Enlightenment, and Harry Bickett was conducting. And Tuesday morning's Classical Daytime continues in just a moment. Big overture by Franz von Suppé to come. There's some chamber music by Dvorak from his Quintet No. 2 for the piano and strings, and we'll also hear from Johann Hummel, all coming up shortly.

0: 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I love the way I can do it monthly or all in one go. You're so flexible.
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As part of the Trumpet Concerto in E-flat by Johann Hummel, as performed there by Alison Balsam, the soloist with the Bremen Chamber Philharmonic here on RTE Lyric FM. It's a work, and it's one of the tone poems of Sibelius next, not Finlandia for a change. We're going to bring you The Swan of Tuonela, which is one of the Lemminkainen suites, four legends taken from the great national epic of Finland, the Kalevala, and The Swan of Tuonela depicts the mystical swan gliding through Tuonela, the realm of the dead, and it features a really lovely Kaare Onglet solo in there as well, which is performed here by Björn Bolin with the National Orchestra of Sweden, and Neeme Järvi is the conductor.

Closing movement of the piano quintet number 2 in A. That's by Antonín Dvořák. The scherzo was played for us by András Schiff and the members of the Panocha quartet there as well. And just before that, the wonderful tone poem by Sibelius, the Swan of Tuonela, with that lovely cor anglais. Double reeded instrument, the cor anglais solo there as well. Björn Bulin was the soloist with the National Orchestra of Sweden, and Neeme Järvi was conducting the work of Sibelius here on Lyric. 6 minutes to midday. More of Beethoven's solo piano music coming up shortly then in Five of a Kind. But first, part of the Symphony 101 in D. This is the Clock Symphony, as it's known, and it's by Haydn.

0: Symphony 101 in D, the final movement of the Clock Symphony by Franz Josef Haydn, the Philharmonia Hungarica performing there with Antal Dorati conducting. Five of a Kind comes next. More from Beethoven after this.
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2: Just gone 12 midday. Greetings to you. And it's all about the solo piano music of Beethoven this week in Five of a Kind. Today I've chosen one of the six bagatelles, Opus 126 by Beethoven. The sixth one is the Presto Andante and is played here by Alfred Brendel.

Brilliant. From Alfred Brendel there, that's one of the six bagatelles. And from that set, we brought you the sixth one, the last one, the Presto and Dante, which was played by Alfred Brendel, as I say, and that from the Opus 126 set of bagatelles by Beethoven. It's all about his solo piano music this week in Five of a Kind. Another choice tomorrow coming up, again at 12 midday, here on RTE Lyric FM.

Symphony number 3 in F. That is the wonderful melody of Brahms from that third movement, the Poco Allegretto, played by the George Enescu State Philharmonic Orchestra. Christian Mandial was conducting. And just before that, we were listening to the Light Cavalry Overture, one of those great stage works of Franz von Suppe, the opera Light Cavalry, that's the overture from it, with the Hungarian State Orchestra, and Janos Sándor was conducting. Nearly 20 minutes past midday. And the group known as the Irish Doctors Orchestra will be in concert. This is happening in St. Mary's Church, Dingle on Dangan, very soon. Mark Redmond will be the soloist on the Illan Pipes, Liam Daly conducting for a performance of the Brendan Voyage, River Dance and more. And all the proceeds from this concert supporting the Kerry Hospice Foundation. Sunday coming, 27th of September, 5 p.m. at St. Mary's Church in Dingle for the Irish Doctors Orchestra. You can book through eventbrite.ie for that, or at the Dingle Bookshop locally as well. Now, from Franz Liszt, the conclusion of his Piano Concerto No. 1 in E-flat, soloist here, joining the London Symphony, is Marta Argerich.

Final movement, fourth one of the Piano Concerto No. 1 in E-flat, that's by Franz Liszt, and was played by Marta Argerich and the London Symphony Orchestra. The conductor there was Claudio Abbado. From Karl Stamitz, part of his Cello Concerto No. 2 comes next in the final movement here. Mihail Kanka is the soloist joining the Prague Chamber Orchestra.

0: soloist Mikhail Kanka there performing one of the movements of the Cello Concerto, number two, I should say, in A. That's the work of the composer Karl Stamitz. And alongside Mikhail Kanka was the Prague Chamber Orchestra. And we continue Tuesday afternoon's Classical Daytime with more great music, including some Vivaldi, and a dance by Edvard Grieg to be found in a suite of his called the Mountain Maid Suite. That's on the way as well after this.
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from the Soviet composer Dmitry Kabalevsky from the Comedian Suite. That is the Galop, and it was played for us there by the BBC Concert Orchestra. And Andrew Greenwood was conducting here on RTE Lyric FM. Reminder, Liz Nolan is here from 1 o'clock this afternoon. And today's concert on the full score comes from the Bayreuth, a festival which is marking its 150th anniversary with a performance of Beethoven's Ninth Symphony, a work of timeless greatness and visionary power. The Bayreuth Festival Orchestra, Christian Thielemann conducting for Beethoven's Ninth on the way on the full score today with Liz from 1 o'clock here on RTE Lyric FM.

Oh, super stuff there from Beethoven, his Symphony No. 1 in C, the first movement of it, the Adagio Allegro con Brio, as performed there by the Bremen Chamber Philharmonic, and Paavo Järvi was conducting. And as I mentioned earlier on, Liz has the full Symphony No. 9 today on the full score. This afternoon, it's a concert from the Bayreuth Festival with the Bayreuth Festival Orchestra and Chorus. Christian Thielemann conducting. It's the Beethoven's Ninth Symphony in D minor. The whole thing today on the full score. That's well worth listening out for today. So join Liz from 1 o'clock here on RTE Lyric FM. Now, a great piece by Micheál Osulivoine comes next. And Micheál Osulivoine joins Mel Mercier, Colm Murphy on percussion, and the Irish Chamber Orchestra.

Between Worlds. That's by Micheál O'Sullivan, playing piano there as well with the Irish Chamber Orchestra, percussion from Mel Mercier and Cullum Murphy as well. Now then, just a word about the Drogheda Community Orchestra. They have a concert coming up on Sunday next, 5 p.m. at Our Lady of Lourdes Church in Drogheda, County Louth. Tadhg Murphy conducting, solo violinist Aoife Vrian for a live performance of some great music by Brooke and Grieg, Michael Houlihan, Sarah Satay and more. And the tickets are on eventbrite.ie and they'll be at the door on the day as well. So Sunday afternoon at 5 p.m. for the Drogheda Community Orchestra in concert at Our Lady of Lourdes Church in Drogheda, County Louth. Now then, this is by the US composer Florence Beatrice Price.

Oh, that's a great piece, isn't it, by Florence Beatrice Price there, the Scherzo Finale, fourth movement of her Symphony No. 3 in C minor, and that was played by the Philadelphia Orchestra, conducted by Yannick Nézet-Séguin. Hope you've been enjoying the music on Classical Daytime. I'm down to just the one more before it's time for me to make way for Liz for a super full score today, including a full performance of Beethoven's Ninth Symphony from Bayreuth for you today, so you can join Liz from 1 o'clock. But just before that, this is a piece by Vincenzo Bellini, not from the Opera House. This is part of his Trumpet Concerto in E-flat, second movement. Rolf Smedvig joins the Scottish Chamber Orchestra.

0: That was the soloist Rolf Smedvig hitting the high notes there in the Vincenzo Bellini Trumpet Concerto in E-flat, second movement, Allegro, and he was playing alongside the Scottish Chamber Orchestra. Yaya Ling was the conductor. It's almost time for me to say farewell. Hope you've enjoyed the music and classical daytime, and it's Niall Carroll here. I'll be back in the morning from 10 for more. So join me then if you can, and stay with us, because coming up in just a moment, it's The Full Score with Liz Nolan.
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1: On a bridge of Masterworks in live concert recordings. And here we go. It's a Tuesday full score here on RTE Lyric FM. Liz Nolan here indeed. And such good music on the way. Starting with A Work in Search of a Composer. This by Giovanni Solima. A clever spin on forgotten fragments by Beethoven, portrayed in his work Notte Sconte, or Forgotten Notes.

Shards of Beauty, in passages taken from Beethoven's late quartet, Opus 131, refracted and reassembled by Sicilian composer Giovanni Sollima. That the third movement of his work Notte Sconte, this tricksy homage to the romantic Titan. Ensemble Cremorata Baltica, and that recording, directed

directed by Mario Brunello. And it kicks off a Tuesday full score here on RTE Lyric FM. All the best music in the whole wide world. But of course, Liz Nolan here, and so glad you can join us today as, big drum roll, our concert is a pure knockout, even by our exalted standards here on The Score. We're set to take our seats at the legendary Festspiele House in Bavaria for a celebration of Bayreuth 150, the sesquicentennial of the Bayreuth Festival, founded by Richard Wagner as a vehicle for his mighty operas and a secular mecca for operatic and orchestral greatness ever since. Maestro Christian Thielemann helms the Bayreuth Festival Orchestra and Chorus for a performance of Beethoven's Symphony No. 9, The Choral, a timely embrace of all humanity in its message of universal brotherhood. Alongside that, a brace of mighty moments by Wagner. We've the prelude to Die Meistersinger von Nürnberg and the entrance of the guests from Tannhäuser. Whew, magnificence all the way. A milestone performance, and it's coming up soon. An EBU live recording, that's our full score concert. And for now, let's keep with themes of godly reach. In Johann Sebastian Bach's late masterwork, the shattering legacy of his great Mass in B minor, this, the Kyrie,

0: There is that lovely quote by the 20th century theologian Karl Barth. He said, "When the angels praise God in heaven, I am sure they play Bach. However, en famille, they play Mozart." Well, keeping all the angels happy there, we had the sublime adagio from his Gran Partita, his Wind Serenade by Mozart, as performed by the Harmonie de l'Orchestre des Champs-Élysées, directed by Philippe Hervéga. And before that, Hervéga stepping forward again as conductor of the mighty Kyrie from Bach's Mass in B minor with La Chapelle Royale and Collegium Vocale. It's all here on RTE Lyric FM, the full score, where we're going with the gods of music today, a fantastic EBU concert in the offing with Beethoven's Symphony No. 9. Woo! That'll be exciting. 23 minutes past one, and should you want to get in touch with us at any stage, 51554 is our text during show hours. Email us anytime, the full score at rte.ie. Back briefly with a French maestro of ambitious reach, Louise Farranque.
1: 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Music also from the most recent screen adaptation of Jane Eyre, beautifully scored by Dario Marianelli. 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
2: 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It's ABBA, of course, extolling the virtues of a good tune. 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In the Hamilton Scores with me, George Hamilton, from 10 on RTE Lyric FM. 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

Music by a true original of her day, the composer Louise Farranque, who not only took on the male music establishment of her era as leading piano professor and virtuosa, she also chose to compose orchestral and instrumental works modelled on the precepts of Beethoven at a time when Paris was all about opera and salon bonbons. Tis far from bonbons you'd rate that work. Farranque's dramatic piano quintet number 1 in A, from which we heard the third scherzo movement with the ensemble Ironwood. All on RTE Lyric FM, a Tuesday full score. Liz Nolan here, and Beethoven is the man and the music in today's concert, a special 150th anniversary celebration from the Bayreuth Festival, with the Bayreuth Festival Orchestra and Chorus conducted by Christian Thielemann for Beethoven's epic Symphony No. 9, The Choral, with its embrace of humanity. As well as that on the programme, well, it's Bayreuth, so you'd simply have to have Wagner. We'll have the prelude to his Die Meistersinger von Nürnberg and the entrance of the guests from Tannhäuser. It's going to be epic. I can't wait. Today's full score concert, an EBU live recording. But for now, let's stay in the Gaelic sphere, and one from his repertoire of imperishable art songs, or Mélodies, by Gabriel Fauré. Clair de Lune, Moonlight, is a setting of the pre-symbolist poet Paul Verlaine. Inspired by the paintings of Watteau, it's this dreamy twilight landscape where, by the light of the moon, lovers flit and flirt in bittersweet beauty and melancholy. Tenor Nicky Spence.

An entrancing little vignette there by Arthur Honegger there, one of the lesser known names among the cadre of bright young things, composers of the early 20th century in Paris. He was a member of this group known as Les Six. Swiss-born, there we heard the ballet from Honegger's Petite Suite with Aurèle Nicolet, Nobuko Imai viola and Naoko Yoshino harp. And it followed music of, Honegger's predecessor, Gabriel Fauré, and his beautiful setting of Verlaine in the song Clair de Lune or Moonlight. Nicky Spence, tenor, with Julius Drake at the piano. It's all here on The Full Score, RTE Lyric FM. A tremendous concert awaits as Bayreuth Festival celebrates its 150th anniversary in an EBU live recording. But first, let's have a kingly setup as we turn back to French Baroque and the music of Jean-Baptiste Lully.

0: Oh, we never say no to a little pomp and circumstance on this show. The Marche des Combattants from his opera Amadis by Jean-Baptiste Lully, as taken up by the King's Consort, directed by Robert King. Bringing us neatly to 20 minutes to 2, it's Tuesday, listening here on RTE Lyric FM and RTE Listen. The full score, Liz Nolan here, and we're back in just a moment with today's EBU concert.
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6: A busy weekend on Vespertine. Coming up on Saturday, happy birthday John Coltrane. Born in 1926, one of the most distinctive and original voices in 20th century music. A few of his landmark recordings then on Sunday. World Rivers Day. 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

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We're broadcasting from our home base here in beautiful Limerick City. And it's Liz Nolan here on The Full Score. A great pleasure to have your company. And today's concert takes us all the way to one of Europe's top classical events of the year. After all, it's not often that you get to blow out 150 candles in one of music's most hallowed halls. This is at the Bayreuth Festival, the dream child of Richard Wagner at his, frankly, most megalomaniacal and bankrolled by this magnificently eccentric prince, Ludwig II of Bavaria. A meeting of myth and masterworks, the lovingly crafted setting for Wagner's overweening mythological epics, his ring cycle of operas. Phew! Bayreuth would become a kind of profane mecca for Wagner enthusiasts over generations to come. His vision safeguarded by the composer's widow and children. And believe you me, there's a whole story and a half there. And since then, the Bayreuth Festival has blossomed into a world-renowned opera festival. And 2026 marks, yes, the sesquicentennial. 150 years since Wagner's magnificent artistic hubris became stone and mortar. And to mark the milepost, the German city is raring through a whole year of artistic events at, appropriately enough, 150 venues in the locality, which somewhat beggars belief. But we are taking the poshest seats at the premiere gig. A performance of Beethoven's Choral Symphony, his ninth and last in the form, and a work that Wagner himself described as the mystical goal of all my desires about music. Christian Thielemann conducts the Bayreuth Festival Orchestra Chorus and Illustrious Soloists. And to take us there, music by the man himself, beginning with a prelude to Wagner's one comedy, Die Meistersinger von Nürnberg, The Master Singers of Nuremberg. This celebration of German heritage, the legacy of its artistic guilds, and the reconciliation of tradition and innovation in song. With the prelude to Wagner's Die Meistersinger von Nuremberg, the Bayreuth Festival Orchestra conductor Christian Thielemann, an EBU live recording. It's our Full Score concert.

an ode to the Holdekunst, the beloved art of song, in the prelude to Die Meistersinger von Nürnberg, or the Masters Singers of Nuremberg, Wagner's one comic opera. Well, when I say comic, but definitely cast in a lighter vein, the master's embrace of fallible humanity and the glory of music. Maestro Christian Thielemann with the Bayreuth Festival Orchestra, and what a glorious opening to today's full score concert, an EBU live recording from this year's Bayreuth Festival, a performance from last July, the showcase of its 150th anniversary. All here on RTE Lyric FM's Full Score, where it's more Wagner opera to follow in his chivalric drama Tannhäuser. It's a sort of aristocratic equivalent to Die Meistersinger. Tannhäuser revolves around this festival of Minnesingers, these knightly troubadours who compete in a song contest. Now, our hero, Tannhäuser, he's fallen off the straight and narrow, forsaking his pious sweetie Elizabeth for the world of the flesh and the devil, namely the goddess Venus, with whom he's been shacked up. But now Tannhäuser is set to return to the castle of Wartburg and to resume his place, his reappearance taking place as part of the general entrance of the guests at the Wartburg from Act 2 of Wagner's Tannhäuser. Ready to set the scene, the Bayreuth Festival Chorus, directed by Thomas Eitler de Lint, with the Bayreuth Festival Orchestra, Maestro Christian Thielemann. From a gala celebration of Bayreuth 150, an EBU live recording, our full score concert.

0: Oh, just extraordinary. The simply thrilling entrance of the guests at the Wartburg from Act Two of Tannhäuser, Wagner's great drama of the standoff between the flesh and the spirit. And wow, talk about enunciating those consonants. That's some chorus. The Bayreuth Festival Chorus, to be specific, which along with the Bayreuth Festival Orchestra is conducted by Christian Thielmann in this spectacular sesquicentennial celebration of the Bayreuth Festival, founded, of course, by Richard Wagner. And it's our full score concert today on RTE Lyric FM. Gosh, an EBU live recording. And, of course, the best is yet to come, as we'll be returning in just a moment with the composer who Wagner revered, Beethoven, and his late triumph, his Choral Symphony No. 9. All here on RTE Lyric FM, with the time approaching 5 minutes past two.
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It's Liz Nolan here, as we're in the throes of a very exciting concert, even by our standards, an EBU live recording from the 150th anniversary celebrations of the hallowed Bayreuth Festival in Bavaria.

And for the main event, as it were, in this Bayreuth 150, we'll turn from Wagner to his great predecessor Beethoven and one of the great treasures of Western art, Beethoven's ninth and last symphony, The Choral. Premiered in Vienna back on the 9th of May in 1824, this is music that has impacted human culture and society ever since, culminating in this shattering shout for humanity, the great ode to joy expressed by a massed choir and orchestra, and the first occasion on which voices were woven into the mesh of a symphonic score. So, super duper brief backstory, I promise. It began with that ode to joy, a verse by a poet, Friedrich Schiller. Now, in its original form, this was a cheery ode to good times and good company. For nearly 30 years, Beethoven had had it in his mind to set the words to song, but he never found the occasion. He was over a year working on this last great symphony when the idea occurred to him of an unprecedented choral finale with Schiller's verse transfigured into this proclamation for hope and for unity. And the Ninth Symphony was already a game changer in its scoring. Its first movement, slowly flickering into life like glowing embers into flame. And then that propulsive second scherzo movement with its spectacular outbursts for timpani in the percussion section. Then to the slow movement, this unfurling ornamentation of its theme, posing virtuosic demands on all the musicians. And then that finale, which begins with this crashing dissonance to make us jump. And then you've just got echoes of melody from what went before, and then lower strings alight on the notes of that great anthem. Then boom, we hear a voice as the baritone sings, "O Freunde, nicht diese Tönen, O friends, not these sounds, let us strike up more joyful and more pleasing ones." And then he starts us on our ode to joy, the daughter of heaven who brings us all together. "Be embraced, you millions," we're later told. "This kiss is for the whole world. Brothers, above the canopy of stars must dwell a loving father." As to the premiere of Beethoven's Ninth, I mean, that night is the stuff of legend itself. The cheering crowds, the composer himself, stone deaf, attempting to conduct, wildly gesticulating, while the musicians kept their eyes on the poor concertmaster who was giving the actual beat. And at its conclusion, Beethoven just still conducting away, several bars behind the rest, until one of the singers had to gently turn him around to face this euphoric audience. Just devastating triumph and tragedy, and it's a work that's since become the touchstone for humanity and for hope. It always just leaves me in tears even talking about it. With Beethoven's Symphony No. 9 in D minor, The Choral, Christian Thielemann conducts the Bayreuth Festival Orchestra and Chorus, soloists Elsa van der Heuvel, soprano, Christa Meyer, mezzo, Florian Vogt, tenor, Georg Zeppenfeld, bass. An EBU live recording from the sesquicentennial Bayreuth Festival. It's our full score concert.

0: A testament to hope in a darkening world, the extraordinary last notes of Beethoven's Symphony No. 9 in D minor, Opus 125, the choral. And what a performance to mark the 150th anniversary of the renowned Bayreuth Festival, with the Bayreuth Festival Orchestra and Chorus and principal conductor Christian Thielemann, soloists Elsa van der Heve, soprano, Christa Meyer, mezzo, Florian Vogt, tenor, Georg Zeppenfeld, bass, and chorus master Thomas Eitler de Lint backstage. And that's our full score concert, an EBU live recording from the Bayreuth Festival, a live recording of a performance which took place last July. It's all here on RTE Lyric FM, where we celebrate the greatest music in all the world. Liz Nolan with you, the time 24 minutes past 3, and we're back in just a moment with more Masterworks.
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0: I'm glad of your company this rather grey and dreary Tuesday afternoon. But boy, the music made up for it. I have to confess, I'm a bit flabbergasted after today's concert. What a magnificent expression in that anniversary Bayreuth Festival performance with Beethoven's Symphony No. 9, and lots of reactions. Big hello to Joe. Yes, indeed. What might Beethoven have gone on to achieve had he not been afflicted with deafness? Tony had to stop the car and applaud at the end, almost, and a real afternoon pick-me-up, says Tony. I'm so glad. Beata in Donegal, another Beethoven lover too. Thank you so much, Beata. Good to hear from you today. And a big hello as well to Len Costello, who had a Damascene conversion from heavy metal to classical music when he heard a riff on Beethoven's Ninth in an AC/DC album. Wow, that was an eclectic journey you had there, Len. Delighted to hear from you, and thank you for your cool email. Anyway, of course, plenty of great music to look forward to and concerts on the full score. And it's more vocal music tomorrow. Gosh, we're on a roll here. But it's over to the wonderful world of opera for a live recording from the Classique Open Air series in Hanover, where in a gorgeous park setting, the NDR Radio Philharmonie Orchestra is conducted by Stanislav Kochanowski for an opera in the open event. Gorgeous works by Tchaikovsky, Borodin, Puccini, Massenet and Korngold, with top opera stars. So it promises to be a gorgeous one. That's tomorrow's full score concert, another EBU live recording. But for now, let's stay with the Big B himself and this little homage by Fritz Kreisler in his Rondino on a Theme by Beethoven.

Oh, delightful. Austrian violinist and composer Fritz Kreisler, his Rondino on a theme by Beethoven, and a typically irresistible performance with the great violinist Itzhak Perlman and Samuel Sanders at the piano. 3:30 on the nail, you're with RTE Lyric FM and RTE Listen. Liz Nolan with you on the full score. And turning, I guess, to Beethoven at a remove now, his great successor Franz Schubert, one of the pallbearers at Beethoven's funeral, and indeed he himself would pass away only the following year in 1828. One of the many enigmas that you'll find in Schubert's opus, his Quartettsatz in C minor, this single movement work for quartet, and we're never sure why, well, frankly, why Schubert never finished the quartet. This extraordinary first movement, one of the most arresting in all of quartet literature, and yet it had no other fellows, not even an indication that Schubert was planning to continue on. But in itself, what a masterwork. With Schubert's Quartettsatz in C minor, this the Jerusalem Quartet.

One of those works which just pulls at the heart of you. By Schubert, his Quartetsatz in C minor, as taken up by the Jerusalem Quartet. Bringing us to 20 to 4, it's a Tuesday full score here on RTE Lyric FM. And speaking of all things string-tastic, the Lear Quartet are set to tour the country, kicking off tomorrow and running until the 27th of September. Four of Ireland's finest string musicians, Siobhan Doyle and Sophie Williams, violins, Seamus Hickey, the wonderful violist, and Killian White, wow, cellist. They're hitting Clifton, Cork, Kerr, Kilkenny and Dublin with a gorgeous programme titled Young at Heart. One from Haydn's late opus, his G major quartet opus 76 number 1. By Mendelssohn, okay, a very young Mendelssohn, his quartet in A minor opus 13. And by Irish maestra Linda Buckley, her composition Bullen's Bay. You should really catch them. They're absolutely fantastic. In association with the National String Quartet Foundation, the Lear Quartet. Their tour kicking off tomorrow in Clifton at Christchurch, a 1 p.m. lunchtime recital, and then Cork on Thursday, 7:30 p.m, the MTU Cork School of Music, following on with Kerr, Kilkenny and Dublin. More info and tickets go to the website nsqf.ie, that an acronym for National String Quartet Foundation, nsqf.ie. Right, back to our music for now, and back to the world of voice. A great friend of the full score is Theresa Strate. And Theresa, hello to you, and Toby the dog, hope all's well. Last week you were kind enough to remind me that it was the 60th anniversary of the tragic death of Prince of Song, Fritz Wunderlich, the great German tenor, who tragically died at the age of just 36, a voice that will never grow old and never wither. Wunderlich was one of those remarkable people, simply born to sing, between wars in Germany. He started off as a butcher, his talents as a hornist first spotted actually, and he studied French horn. But then when the world heard his voice, he instantly was deemed a singer, became one of the great opera stars, and at a certain point he literally stopped everything and arrived at the door of a noted pianist, one Hubert Giese. And Wunderlich wanted to learn to sing Lieder, or the art song. And this was a guy who had everything, like the world baying for his opera performances. But he wanted to master the intellectual brilliance, the small-scale perfection of song. And he dedicated himself for the next 2 years to just studying song with Hubert Giesen, who later said of Wunderlich, he was an all-or-nothing man, a man who unswervingly strove to make the best of what nature had given him. He became, of course, one of the great song interpreters of his or any age with Giesen. And here we'll have Wunderlich as he takes on the symphonic work of Mahler, his vocal symphony, Das Lied von der Erde, the Song of the Earth. And this von der Jugend, or of youth, Fritz Wunderlich, who died 60 years ago.

Music of Robert Schumann, the second part of his Fantaisie in C, Opus 17, a work Schumann crafted to perform at a concert which was raising funds for a monument to Beethoven. So tying in with our theme of the day, the great Mitsuko Uchida in that performance. And before that, Always Young, Fritz Wunderlich, the great German tenor, and Von der Jugend, or Of the Youth, from Das Lied von der Erde by Mahler, with the Philharmonie Orchestra conducted by Otto Klemperer. It's here on the Full Score, RTE Lyric FM, another big B to see us out, and a riff here on the music of Brahms.

0: Woo, a bit of flash and dash to see us on our way. That take on the Hungarian dance number one of Johannes Brahms with the brilliant Janoska Ensemble. And that's it from today's Full Score. It's Liz Nolan here. A pleasure as always to have your company. Hope you can join me from 1 p.m. tomorrow here on RTE Lyric FM and RTE Listen. 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
1: Thank you very much, Liz, and hello there. Good afternoon to you.

short and sweet to get us underway. A little trumpet, why not? And one of the greats, and certainly one of the most popular trumpeters in the world back in the day. Well, when I say back in the day, I suppose back in the 70s, 60s and 70s, Timofey Dokshytser. And there with the orchestra of the Bolshoi Theatre in Moscow. He was the trumpeter with the Bolshoi Theatre. And that Neapolitan dance from Tchaikovsky's Swan Lake. A little trumpet rhapsody to get us underway then. I hope we find you well. Lorca Murray bidding you a very good afternoon. And the offer, of course, the invitation to stay with me right through until 7 o'clock. Just under 3 hours of great music coming your way, including some...

Mozart straight away. Mozart's Così fan tutte and the overture today. Don't often bring in the overture to the opera, but the Vienna Philharmonic Orchestra standing by under Riccardo Muti.

And music from that famous opera by Mozart, Così fan tutte. And the last of his three operas with the librettist Lorenzo De Ponte. The first being The Marriage of Figaro, then Don Giovanni, and of course, Così fan tutte. The Vienna Philharmonic Orchestra there, Riccardo Muti, was conducting. Well, let's stay in opera mode, shall we? And certainly when it comes to opera, this one of the biggest when

comes to the musical singing, the sextet from Lucia di Lammermoor. And Luciano Pavarotti's heading up the cast here, and he's here with Cheryl Milnes, Joan Sutherland. Who else is on this? You get Durango, Ryland Davies. You get the idea. Anyhow, we've played this for you before, that's for sure. The orchestra and choir of the Royal Opera House Covent Garden, and Richard Bonning is conducting. Chi mi frena in tal momento.

Luciano Pavarotti singing there with Joan Sutherland and Cheryl Mills and Huguette Tourango and Ryland Davies all in there. It is the sextet from Donizetti's Lucia di Lammermoor, and that from Act 2, the finale from Lucia di Lammermoor. All right. By the way, I'm going to say hello to the last. There's quite a few coming in recent time. Joe Coetzee, who's listening to us, and he said, Lorcan, I reside in the village of Napier, located in the southern tip of Africa, and I have for years streamed RT Lyric FM. The last couple of weeks, unable to listen to the programme and that of any of your colleagues, and is there a reason? And it says, will you tell the technical team if they can sort it out? I'm only mentioning that because yesterday I had one from...

Hey, watch. Also, and she's listening to us, and I mentioned Gay from time to time, and she's listening to us in beautiful Seattle. And actually, she just mentioned that her house is on the highest point around the Seattle area. So the weather, very different to what she might find when she drives in downtown, just like today. But anyway, she was having difficulties getting in touch with us as well. And also, there was a few others that came in the last couple of days, including Will Harden. And Will Harden has been listening to us for many years now as well, and he just loves it. And the same thing, he said he was wondering if there was a problem. He's finding it very hard to get in touch as well. So I'm just saying this because if you have difficulty, listen support at rte.ie is where you go with them. And I don't mind forwarding them on for you if you want to let me know as well. I can do that for you too. And they're only delighted to help because maybe they don't know about this sometimes. Certainly, we wouldn't be here without you listening. So always delighted to forward these and get them out there. So, but particularly just in the last week or so, oodles of you have come in with them. So I have forwarded them, in case you're wondering, and try to reply to some of you. But feel free, listen support, all one word, at rte.ie. In the meantime...

I think I've opened a can of worms. Keith Hall has just said, Keith, he said, I'm having a little problem with the RT Listen app. I said, not receiving Lyric online, but I'm getting all the other services. All right. Noted as well. Okay, but you get the idea. You know what to do. In the meantime, some Bach. Thank you, by the way, Keith. In the meantime, this was a piece of music composed by Bach somewhere around the early 1700s, around 1720, and during his tenure with the Collegium Musicum. And the surviving sources are mainly parts copied around 1730. I'm talking about his violin concerto in A minor. And I've gone for the third movement from this work today with Giuliano Carmagnola and the Concerto Cologne, or Concerto Köln, if you prefer. But here they are with the third movement.

0: That third movement, three movements in the work, the Violin Concerto in A Minor by Johann Sebastian Bach and Giuliano Carmignola with the Concerto Cohn performing there for us. Now, well, it's always nice to plan ahead. It might be 5 months off, but if you're a fan of movies and musicals...
1: 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Favourite scores from Jurassic Park, Bridge on the River Kwai, Star Wars, To Kill a Mockingbird, The English Patient, and from the world of musicals, West Side Story, Fiddler on the Roof, Beauty and the Beast, The Jungle Book, and more. Friday the 5th of February at the Bord Gáis Energy Theatre. 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
0: All right, Aideen, thank you for that. Now, some Camille Saint-Saëns for you and a clarinet sonata. Well, clarinet and piano, because the clarinetist is Ronald van Spaydonk, and here with Alexandra Thoreau on piano.

Saint-Saëns clarinet sonata, that second movement with Ronald van Spaedonk, the clarinet soloist, and Alexandre Taureau was the pianist. Some French music for clarinet and piano. And Joe says, this is a good one, with all the toing and froing there, he said, Lorcan, I'd say at this stage they're probably getting Lyric on the International Space Station. Joe, you know what? You're probably right. I'd expect nothing less, Joe. Nothing less. All right, listen, if you want to get in touch, by the way, 51554, that's our text number as always, 51554. And if you want to email lorcan.lyricfm@rte.ie. And as usual, if you want to WhatsApp us, it's 087-463-4708, 087-463-4708. Granatos Andaluza on the way. And Fionnuala Hunt is violinist and directing from violin to the RTE Concert Orchestra.

0: This September, step inside Jane Austen's Mansfield Park, but not quite as you know it. 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
3: 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Is even liam gar feid liam e yna gach mi no a liog li chéile nach tu a ta solupa.
4: On cadunas telefíse. 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
6: RTE News on Lyric FM with Cathy Lee. Good evening. The US President Donald Trump has addressed the United Nations General Assembly. Leaders from across the world have assembled in New York for the annual conference. A delegation of senior Iranian officials is expected to offer to reopen the Strait of Hormuz within 7 days if the US eases its military pressure on the Islamic Republic. Donald Trump said that he had a big decision to make about continuing his war in Iran.
7: I have a big decision to make. Will a deal be made with Iran that lets them rebuild and create a far greater country than it ever was before? Maybe one of the greatest in the Middle East or even the world. Or do I annihilate the Islamic Republic and do it quickly, never giving them a chance to kill and destroy people and countries again? Do I drive them into hell with no chance of survival and no hope of future greatness or generations? But I believe we'll make a deal.
6: Earlier, the United Nations Secretary General Antonio Guterres used his final address to the General Assembly to urge world leaders to regulate artificial intelligence, end wars, focus on climate change and overhaul UN institutions. He warned are struggling to confront mounting global challenges. The government has been accused of woeful spoofing as the cost of energy continues to rise. Speaking in the Dáil, the Sinn Féin leader Mary Lou MacDonald warned the coalition that public frustration is building again, just as it did last spring. She said the coalition was dithering and dragging its heels again.
8: The cost of home heating oil has shot up by hundreds of euros in just the last 3 weeks, and families are exhausted, sick to their back teeth of being fleeced just to heat their home. A full fill of oil now costs €1,600. Minister, how on earth can people be expected to pay those prices? Why on earth would people be expected to pay these prices?
6: In his response, the Public Expenditure Minister pointed out that the budget is just 2 weeks away, and he said the government's priority is to help people with the cost of living. Jack Chambers also pledged to alleviate the tax burden on workers and to improve public services. He claimed that Sinn Féin was playing Russian roulette with the Irish economy, and he said the party was full of guff with policies that would lead on a road to ruination.
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6: A band of rain and drizzle will move eastwards across the country tonight, heaviest and most persistent in the north and later the east, possibly leading to spot flooding in places. Clear spells and isolated showers will extend from the northwest to most areas overnight, and temperatures will fall to between 7 and 11 degrees, but cloud and patchy rain will linger in the southeast and temperatures there will not fall below 13 to 15 degrees. And that's all from the newsroom for the moment.
9: Cathy, thank you very much. 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

Well, the RTE Concert Orchestra are just one of many orchestras who have that in their canon, as it were, with Reznicek's Donna Diana Overture. And, of course, the overture, I suppose, when the opera was first performed back in 1894,

one of the most popular operas presented in German opera and Austria at the time. Now, rarely performed, but that overture remains as popular since day one. And as I say, the RTE Concert Orchestra taking us into another hour of great music then with that overture. It's 21 minutes away from 5 o'clock, and Georges Bizet's Lalesian Suite number 2 on the way. This fourth movement, the Farandole, and here on the dance album, and I love dipping in and out of this, great album that came on release in the last couple of years from Daniel Hope on Deutsche Grammophon. But here is the Farandole from Bizet's Lalesian Suite.

Farandole from the Lalesian Suite number 2, Bizet's work with Paul Bateman's arrangement, Daniel Hope performing with the Zurich Chamber Orchestra from his dance album. Well, I just see another little note that came in, and just since the top of the programme, and yesterday, over the last few days, we had queries from people. Most people that are listening in who stream the programme and from abroad. So it seems to be, they seem to have a handle on it now, but I just see that we had a lovely note moments ago from Dennis Mulvey. Dennis listening in Bear Lake in Michigan. Lovely to have you. From a, he says, cold but sunny Michigan, USA. I like that. All right. Dennis, thank you for that. Lovely to have you with us. And what's it? Blarney Castle Oil Propane, it says. Okay, definitely an Irish connection there, Dennis. And anyhow, lovely note from Dennis, and he says, as I wrote this, the website has started working again, literally. Thank you for a great show, and listening in, as I say, from cold, sunny Michigan. All right, well, see, hopefully it'll be sorted. But thank you for that, and lovely to know. As I say, we wouldn't be here without you listening, so good to have you on board. To Cimarosa we go, Andreas Ottensamer, the clarinet soloist from the Portraits album, and this opening movement, and it is Cimarosa's Concerto for Clarinet and Strings.

Oh, there's just a touch quick on the ending of that particular one. Domenico Cimarosa's Concerto for Clarinet and Strings. Anyhow, the opening movement there, and Andreas Hottensammer with the Rotterdam Philharmonic Orchestra. Yannick Nozet-Séguin was the conductor. All right, I want to turn now to some Leo Brewer, and this is Leo Brewer's Canción de Cuna. And I just thought, something nice and quiet for you if you've had a tough old day and you want just something that'll soothe things a little bit. Maybe you're in the car at the moment. You might need to turn it up a tiny bit. This is one of the two Cuban folk songs by Brewer, and it's the Canción de Cuna, and it's on the Sound of Silence album by Miloš Karadaglić. So here he is on guitar.

0: Granada. Augusto and Lara's Granada. Their lovely duet. And I haven't played that in a long time. Rolando Villazon and Ildar Abdrazikov. And Rolando and Ildar teaming up under the careful eye of Yannick Nezet-Zega, who was conducting. And that's Julian Reynolds' arrangement, by the way, with the orchestra, the Metropolitan Orchestra of Montreal. We're performing. Okay, it's coming up to 5 minutes away from five. And some Gilbert and Sullivan. GNS fans, how about the overture to Pirates of Penzance? It's been a little while with that too. The Doyley Cart Opera Orchestra. John Price Jones is standing by. It's coming up after the break.
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Big Sound, the overture to the Pirates of Penzance, the work of Gilbert and Sullivan. For the GNS fans, as I often say, the Doyley Cart Opera Orchestra, John Price Jones conducting, and no doubt Gilbert and Sullivan fans singing along to some of the melodies in that overture. Okay, it's nearly 5 minutes past 5 o'clock, so welcome aboard if you've just joined us, maybe on the way home after a long day. Good to have you there. And just in time for a nice, relaxing piece of Chopin. I haven't played Chopin. I would say it's a week since I've played something from Chopin. But this flowing piano introduction to his grand Polonaise Brillante, which he composed back in the 1830s, and, well, as I say, serves as the introduction to his Polonaise. And who's going to play it for us? Well, it's in the repertoire of quite a few, including Garrick Olson today, and he's here with the Warsaw Philharmonic Orchestra. And the conductor is Casimiris Ford. So Garrick here with the Andante Spinato.

dedicated to Madame d'Este, Chopin's, and Dante Spinato, and that lovely introduction to his grand Polonaise Brilliant. Just thought it might hit the spot for you, something soothing on the way home. Yeah, but that won't last long.

0: Nothing like a little Haydn for you. Changing the pace a bit too for you too. And the Symphony No. 99 in E-flat, going for the fourth movement from Haydn's work today. And the Royal Concertgebouw Orchestra from Amsterdam, Nicholas Arnoncourt, was the conductor. Well, let's turn our attention to the world of film now. And if I was to go to the world of James Bond, 007, on Her Majesty's Secret Service, and John Barry was responsible for the music for that, of course, out of Africa. And, well, there's so many pieces that people love from John Barry. But today, going for a song, which Hal David was responsible for lyrics, but John Barry's work from On Her Majesty's Secret Service, coming up after the break.
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It takes you straight into the movie, doesn't it? Love that as well. We have all the time in the world. We do. And of course, it was used for a specific commercial in, well, I was going to say more recent times, which that could be in the last 12 years, you know. But there you go. The voice of Louis Armstrong, or Louis Armstrong, and John Barry and his orchestra, John conducting his own piece. Right, time for Lorcan's Pick. And Lorcan's Pick all this week, the very young Canadian violinist, Jacques Forestier, and he makes his recording debut alongside pianist Boris Kuzinov. And, well, Song and Dance is the title of the album, and it's a collection of works inspired by voice and movement. And just a couple of years ago, he won the Joseph Joachim International Violin Competition. He's only 19. And the album here ranges from show pieces to transcriptions of songs and folk music. So today, the Polonaise de Concert, it's by one of the greatest violinists of the 19th century, Heinrich Wieniawski. So this is Jacques Forestier and Boris Kuzinov. Kuzinov's out from Lorcan's Pick, Song and Dance, all this week.

Well, another one from our album of the week, Lore Can Speak All This Week. And I, as I often say, you know, we can give it all the reviews and that, but the proof always in the eating of the pudding. And certainly lovely playing there. Jacques Forestier, a young, he's about 23 now, I think, Jacques Forestier, Canadian violinist with Boris Kuznetsov, and that Polonaise de concert. And nice to bring you that as well. And there's plenty more to come our way with... a whole week of them, but Heinrich Fianowski's work on that occasion. Okay, it's just 26 minutes past 5 o'clock then, and I'm going to go back to a little more Chopin, because when I was looking for the Chopin piece on the show today, I came across the Black Keys, or that etude number 5 in G-flat as we know it, and always... just a nice little piece to bring to you. But Valentina Lisitsa is one of many who have covered this, so I thought this would be nice to take us up to our check-in with news and weather.

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2: RTE News on Lyric FM with Cathy Lee. Good evening. The US President Donald Trump has used his UN General Assembly speech in New York to argue that the war with Iran has prevented Tehran from obtaining a nuclear weapon and warned that he could annihilate the Islamic Republic if no deal is reached to end the conflict. While predicting his administration would strike a peace deal with Iran following the US midterm elections in November, Mr. Trump called on other nations to join America in isolating Iran economically to force it to the negotiation table.
3: I have a big decision to make. Will a deal be made with Iran that lets them rebuild and create a far greater country than it ever was before, maybe one of the greatest in the Middle East or even the world? Or do I annihilate the Islamic Republic and do it quickly, never giving them a chance to kill and destroy people and countries again? Do I drive them into hell with no chance of survival and no hope of future greatness or generations? But I believe we'll make a deal.
2: Mr. Trump also told the UN General Assembly that the United States will build two major military bases in Greenland under a deal signed with Denmark and Greenland this afternoon. The agreement envisages a bigger US military footprint on the island, but with Greenland's collective security being handled by NATO. The president of the Irish World Haulage Association, Ger Hyland, has said further fuel protests cannot be discounted, as hauliers are unable to sustain current diesel prices. It comes as the government considers further fuel supports in next month's budget, with the price of diesel climbing to over €2.10 in some forecourts.
4: When fuel goes over 1.90 a litre, our industry becomes unviable. Desperate times makes desperate people, and there is people in our industry today that will have to make a decision very shortly whether they're going to park up their vehicles or whether they're going to go into liquidation.
2: The Dáil will this evening discuss proposals to remove the carbon tax on home heating oil.
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2: A band of rain and drizzle will move eastwards across the country tonight, heaviest and most persistent in the north and later the east, possibly leading to spot flooding in places. Clear spells and isolated showers will extend from the northwest to most areas overnight, and temperatures will fall between 7 and 11 degrees, but cloud and patchy rain will linger in the southeast, and temperatures there will not fall below 13 to 15 degrees. And that's all from the newsroom for the moment.
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Beethoven's seventh today, and going for that Allegro con brio. It's the fourth movement from his Symphony No. 7 in A major, and the Simon Bolivar Youth Orchestra of Venezuela, and it is Gustavo Dudamel that was conducting. But that takes us into another hour of great music then, and in our little stretch up to sport, which we'll be doing at 10 minutes to 6 o'clock. But I want

to bring you, well, I was going to say bring you some Dave Brubeck. Well, technically it is some Dave Brubeck, but with a little Yanushka twist. And this is from their album, The Big Bees. And of course, Brubeck is in there. And it's the Yanushka Ensemble's take on Dave Brubeck's Blue Rondo a la Turk.

0: Emmanuel Chabrier, the French composer's Suite Pastorale, the Scherzo Valse, our fourth movement from the work. And as the National Orchestra of France, Armin Jordan was conducting. It's just gone 10 minutes to 6 o'clock, so straight away, let's join Joanne Cantwell live at the RT Sports Desk.
1: Thank you, Lorcan. Good evening. And I bring you more news of Irish medals from the European Boxing Championships in Sofia, even though they did have a tough morning over there. But this evening, two more medals secured, both going to Roscommon and both going to the O'Rourke family. Aoife O'Rourke made sure of it. Lise Bronze first when winning a huge battle in her quarterfinal for a 3-2 win, and then Lisa went in the 80kg category and she also made sure of a podium place. So both sisters are back in the ring for their semi-finals tomorrow evening with a chance to upgrade to at least a silver. The human rights group Amnesty International has accused UEFA of risking rubber-stamping apartheid by allowing Israel to play in the Nations League this autumn. Amid calls for boycotts, Ireland play Israel in the first of their two fixtures next Sunday. Last night, the Israeli FA accused Ireland's head coach, Hamer Hall-Grimson, of ignorance, hypocrisy and stupidity after he had said his team was playing against genocide. Amnesty have called for football's authorities to step in, calling it unconscionable that Israel will participate in the Nations League, despite, they said, clear evidence that Israel's Football Association continues to support illegal settlements. Arsenal have agreed a new contract with their manager Mikel Arteta. He's been with them since 2019 and last season guided them to their first Premier League title in 22 years. And in rugby, ahead of new URC season, Munster's injury problems at out-half continue. So their academy number 10, Tom Wood, is going to have surgery on his shoulder this week, keeping him sidelined until the new year. We already knew that Jack Crowley is out until at least then as well. JJ Hanrahan is completing return to play protocols and he could be fit in time for Munster's first game against Glasgow on Saturday. And in the meantime, the province have re-signed Tony Butler on a short-term contract as injury cover. You can get the latest sport in the RT News app and RT.ie.
0: Joanne, thank you very much. Joanne Cantwell, live at the RT Sports Desk.
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0: Something nice for our core listeners from Carl Jenkins.

There were some of the newer recordings from the Adeyemo series by Carl Jenkins. So many orchestrations. That's the energy of the chorale from the Symphonic Adeyemus. And the London Philharmonic Choir were singing on that occasion. And the Adeyemus Symphony Orchestra of Europe. And guess who conducting? All right. That takes us up towards six. And today, Tusum Johann Strauss Jr. as... The weather in the Midwest has been a little bit mixed for us here today, because there was quite a bit of the drizzly old rain from time to time. Still pleasant temperatures right up there, but in many parts, gorgeous, lovely sunshine. So some roses from the south for you if you've had some of that today. Johann Strauss Jr.'s piece here with the London Symphony Orchestra under John Georgiadis as we head for an evening in Vienna.

Roses from the South, the work of Johann Strauss Jr. And they're, embracing an evening in Vienna through the London Symphony Orchestra. And John Georgiadis was conducting there for us. All right. Just see a little note came in. Lovely. How lovely to hear you playing We Have All the Time in the World. I was honoured to meet John Barry back in 92.

it says, at his home in Oyster Bay in Long Island, New York. And he told me that he was most proud of that song because Louis Armstrong was a good friend to his dad. And Louis was dying when he recorded that song, but still sang it. Such was the respect for John Barry and his dad. So thanks for bringing back those lovely memories, says Jonathan Barry. Yes, from one John to another. Author of The Devil's Hoof, we've mentioned before, a gothic tale, and Jonathan in Clontarf in Dublin. But good to have you on board. I also see a nice little note from Carl Gavin, and Carl says, Lorcan, just back from a swim. Now, this came in about an hour ago. So we've on the back foot now with this. But you said, just back from a swim, Lorcan. I must say, the water is just fabulous. We're so lucky to have the temperature so good for September. Well, it is. Well, last week, I did manage to get in. Wouldn't mind it again. Maybe this weekend, you never know. While it is enjoyable and quite nice. Anyway, Carl, you're the expert. There's no doubt about that. And usually we get the pics from Carl as well when she goes swimming. Well, in the summer we did, there was plenty of choice there with the pics. All right, let's take a little more Milosh today. Milosh, with this time, though, with Chris Hazel's arrangement of this piece. No one knows who composed this Spanish romance, but Chris Hazel arranged this version that Milosh is going to play.

that gorgeous Spanish romance and Milosz on that occasion with the English Chamber Orchestra, bringing us Chris Hazel's arrangement of the same. Okay, time for some Prokofiev now. The livelier opening movement, the Allegro movement from the Symphony No. 1 in D, his classical symphony. But I want to stay with the London Symphony Orchestra, but this time Andre Previn is conducting.

0: Sergei Prokofiev, Symphony No. 1 in D, or his classical symphony, as we know, but they're the opening movement for you. And taking us up to nearly 20 minutes now past 6 o'clock, the London Symphony Orchestra, Andre Previn, conducted that particular movement. Right. 7 o'clock, of course, Mystery Train with John Kelly, and John will take you up to 9 o'clock when it's Blue of the Night with Bernard Clark. And let's have a quick check-in with Bernard, see what he has for us.
1: 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Composer David Lancaster commissioned 15 composers to write short piano pieces either in reaction to some of his music or through being inspired by Satie's life itself. The brilliant English pianist then, Duncan Honeybourne, took them up, and here we are. So this week we're featuring the album from the project, D'Apres Satie, Music Towards a Future Past. That's The Blue of the Night, Monday to Thursday evenings on air and on RTE Listen, here on RTE Lyric FM.
0: Fancy a bit of Eric Satie after listening to that with Bernard. All right, thank you for that, Bernard. Coming up later at 9 o'clock here on RTE Lyric FM. Now, Felix Mendelssohn's Violin Concerto, and I'll play this. I'd say hello to Susan Hennessy, who's listening to us, and she said, Lorcan, I was listening in while cooking as usual, loved the Chopin, loved the Polonaise, and she said, Frank plays it so beautifully, soothes the soul for sure. Ah, yes, he does. I've heard him playing Chopin at a wonderful candlelit evening, and always nice to have that image with all the candles and that, and Frank at the piano. Anyway, I'll move along with some Mendelssohn, the Violin Concerto in E minor, the third movement here. And Sophie Mutter is the violinist with the Gewandhaus Orchestra of Leipzig, Kurt Mazur conducting.

Violin Concerto in E minor, the third movement by Felix Mendelssohn and Anne-Sophie Mutter, great violinist with the Gewandhaus Orchestra in Leipzig on that occasion with Kurt Mazur conducting. Well, let's take this Sinfonia from Pulcinella to take us up to news and weather. Well, no, take us up to Nuachtal Marian, Teresa.

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0: All set?
1: I need more money. For lunch?
2: My look has to change.
0: Look, whatever it is, I'm here,
1: just
0: okay?
1: Look, I'm fine.
2: I'm in trouble.
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4: How about a little fright music with the RTE Concert Orchestra?

Serenade for Strings, second movement, that waltz with Tchaikovsky's work being performed by the Philadelphia Orchestra, and Riccardo Muti was conducting, coming up to 22 minutes away from 7 o'clock, and 22 minutes away from handing over to John. I'm going to leg it out the door and get everything done to watch The Traitors tonight. Have you been following it, The Traitors? Some do, some don't, but it's really exciting. I've been following it the whole way through, and yeah... Tonight, it's all going to happen. I don't know. Who will it be? Do you fancy Porrick? Do you fancy Carla? Diego? Anna? If you've been watching it, well, it'll be an exciting showdown at the end. It really will. All right, anyway, how'd you to get that out. I said Osqualia there to Marian Nihuluan because Tashiag Fonach's freshen. like me for an traitor knocked. So yeah, she's going to enjoy it as well. All right. Little note, see, Mark Redmond was promoting the Irish Doctors Orchestra for a special gig that's happening this coming Sunday night in St. Mary's Church in Dingle. Lovely setting. And the Irish Doctors Orchestra will be performing the Brendan Voyage, Riverdance and lots more. And Mark is soloist with the orchestra. Conductor is Liam Daly. And all the proceeds are supporting Kerry Hospice Foundation. So just wanted to give that little heads up. So now it's between 5 and 7, by the way. So good time for many, I suppose, on a Sunday evening. So look it up. Eventbrite, if you would fancy going along, if you're in that area. And if you're down there near Dingle and you would like to go along to support Kerry Hospice. Okay. Now, speaking of Irish music and Irish soloists, well, here's a piece of music called The Glen of Aherlow, lovely part of the world, from an album, agus an titular, Ray, Ori Father. Cormac Begley's on concertina, and Liam O'Wainley's on this. Ethne Cahan is here. Who else? Peter O'Toole as the Haunted Flowers connection. There's also Matthew Acasida, and they're all on this with Cormac Begley.

0: is right. Then of Aherlo and ninth version to Cormac Begley on concertina, Liam O'Wanley, Ethne Cahan, Peter O'Toole in there, and Matthew Acasada from the album Ray. Okay, it is nearly 7:15, so we'll take a break. And back with Max Richter's Spring 3, that breakdown and recomposition of Vivaldi's Four Seasons. So Spring 3, Alina Uriost is the violinist, and Max Richter on keyboards with the Chineke Orchestra. In just a moment.
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Spring 3 by Max Richter, that recomposition of Vivaldi's work, and there with the Chenecke Orchestra, Max on keyboards, and Elena Uriast is the violinist on that recording. Okay, we're nearly 12 minutes away from John and Mystery Train. We go a little nearer with some Shostakovich. Are you having tea? Are you on your own? Maybe you're with someone, tea for two maybe?

T for two indeed, Shostakovich's work, and that taking us nicely to our last piece this evening, which will take us up to John and Mystery Train, and it is someone who was in with us on Friday for Culture Night, Aisling Lynes, wonderful harper and great concertina player as well, and a couple of tunes, well, three of them in all, to take us out today. The Old Harvest Home, Newcastle Hornpipe and Toman Bridge, which wouldn't be too far away from where I'm sitting today, Aisling Lynes. To take us up to Mystery Train.

0: Few tunes from Aisling Lines taking us out on this Tuesday's Classic Drive. John is on the way with Mystery Train. Lorcan Murray, thanking you for your company. We do it all again tomorrow at 4.
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0: And this is Mystery Train on RTE Lyric FM. John Kelly here until 9 o'clock tonight, playing some tunes. Hope you've all had a fine day. And I hope we all have a reasonable evening. I'm not putting it any higher than that. Reasonable. Fair to middling. Tonight's show will be fair to middling, with a chance of thundery showers. We'll see how it goes. It might even be better than that.
1: Good morning, darling. It's 7 o'clock. And I am the Magnificent Montague.
2: Check! Hold it. Check, Ray. Because I am the Magnificent Montague called Great.
1: Oh, oh.
2: And it's good morning, my darling.
1: All right. Good morning, my darlings. It's 7 o'clock, and I am the Magnificent Montague called Great. It's a great day. Your husband takes to his car, shifts the gears as you smile him away. Da-da-da-da. Now put away the pots. Get the kids off. 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Let's have a bit of verse.
3: Doo-doo-doo-doo. And
1: a bit of the swinging sound. Da-da.

I played that one the night that Dolly passed away. I Am Ready. Before that, Oh Death from Ralph Stanley, Dr. Ralph Stanley. And we opened with the Osborne Brothers and Ruby, Are You Mad? To which there's only one answer. John Scofield on guitar. From an album called Country for Old Men. That's the album I need. Country for Old Men.

And that was John Scofield, his version of Jolene. And this is Mary Lattimore. This one is called For Scott Kelly, Return to Earth. Scott Kelly, actually I interviewed Scott Kelly as part of my day job. An astronaut, no less. And a Kelly at that. He's a brother of Mark Kelly, the politician. He's his twin brother. Anyway, this is called For Scott Kelly, Return to Earth. Mary Lattimore.

And that was Murray Lattimore for Scott Kelly, Return to Earth, that's called. And this is Chasson. Birds, dogs, you name it.

Do not adjust your sets. It's still happening. This is Emeka Ogbo. That track was called Danfo Mello. This one's called Lekki Aiyah Freeway. Emeka Ogbo.

Emeka comes from Nigeria. He's a sound artist, really, I suppose, is a better way of describing it. Sound and installation artist, known for these sorts of soundscapes of life in Lagos. Emeka.

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Nobody told me.

was Sumac featuring Mermother and Sovai, Scene 4 featuring Sovai. Zinfalili before that from the Dizzle, Mike Attini. This is Ursa Major and Moving Group. 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

August 1st, 1834.

Christianity, a wider God, a period of enlightenment. Who built death like this? The Romans, the Dutch, the Portuguese, the French, the Spanish, and don't stop, won't stop. Who can't find any room for apologies? 1856, the opening of the National Portrait Gallery. Full of lies. Europeans' first encounter with a mirror and look how they see themselves. In the famous painting of Queen Victoria, she is presenting a Bible to a Moor in Windsor.

technology. Now we would have been coming back to Earth as UFOs, seed-like and spermic, seeking suitable soil.

And this is Kofi Flex and Gnavia. Sorry, Anthony Joseph on that track called By Now, Accused of Magic. Before that, Mer Mother and Kyle Kidd and Liverpool Wins. And here is Kofi Flex with Gnavia, getting ahead of myself there. And this one's called Increase Awareness, Mystery Trend on 9.

And that was Kofi Flex and Ganavia and Increase Awareness. This is Shabaka, Shabaka Hutchings, and Ital is Vital.

That's Bobby Hutcherson there, and the theme from Blow Up. Italis Vital before that from Chewbacca. This is Freddie Hubbard. This one's called Kunga Black. Freddie Hubbard from the album Blue Spirit.

Parker and Can Do. Before that, Conga Black from the great Freddie Hubbard. Rasan Roland Kirk is next on Mystery Train and RTE Listen. Theme for the Ulippians. Weird music. Me.

You wouldn't forget him either if you had met him where I met him. Talking about desolation. Lord, desolation is a railroad station round about 2 a.m. on a weeknight. When you walk into desolation like that, and suddenly, out of nowhere, comes a warm song, you aren't about to forget it. This is the first time, though, that I've heard him at an airport. I know he moves along the piers. He calls himself a journey agent, a Ulyssian. Says his friends, the poets and the artists and musicians, are Ulyssians, too. Hey, listen. Listen to his tune. Calls it his duty-free gift for the traveler.

And that's for San Roland Kirk and theme for the Olympians. We have time for one more this evening here on RTE Lyric FM and on RTE Listen. We're here Sunday to Thursday, 7 o'clock until 9. I'm going to leave you tonight with Dexter Gordon. And this swinging tune is called Flick of a Trick. Good night all. Stay safe. Mind yourselves. See you tomorrow at 7.

0: It's On by George Duke on After Hours, with on drums is Leon Nadeau Chunkler, on bass it's Byron Miller, on electric guitar it's Paul Jackson, and on piano and synthesizer it's George Duke. Before that, Sly and the Family Stone on the album Stand and Sing a Simple Song, and before that, Graham Central Station on their debut album Graham Central Station and Hair. Hello, good evening, and welcome to the Blue of the Night. Let's go straight into it with Paul Gilgan's Gwan, which is up for a special single video release tomorrow, Wednesday, the 23rd of September. And the press release tells us that this work is a collaboration with a trailblazing dancer, Corey Scott Gilbert, and cinematographer, Nestor Romero Clemente, that explores the other world in all its wonder, strangeness, and terror. Now, I've listened and watched the video, I've listened to this piece repeatedly, and it is definitely different. Now, we've posted a link to that video on Mastodon, but if you don't want to go through social media, just drop us an email, blue.lyricfm@rte.ie, and we'll send you on the link. 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Paul Gilgan, Gwan.
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Paul Kilcon's Gwan from his album Macilla Guna. And that's going to be released tomorrow as a special video single. And what an impact that work has. Now, there's a link on Mastodon, that's our social media site, which will show you that the video is absolutely fantastic. 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Paul Kilcon, check it out if you can. 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

Satie's Nacien number 3, played by Duncan Honeyburn on the Prima Facie label from the Dapre Satie Music Towards a Future Past project. Now, the composer David Lancaster writes, "A few years ago, I spotted that 2025 would mark the 100th anniversary of Erik Satie's death, and I began to wonder how some of today's composers might respond creatively to his work and ideas. And this led David to commission 15 composers to write short piano pieces, either in reaction to some of his music or through being inspired by Satie's life itself. And the brilliant English pianist then, Duncan Honeyburn, took them up. He performed them at concerts in York and London and ultimately recorded this album as well." Now, David Lancaster continues, "My own contribution to the programme is a short, lively piece called Montmartre, named after the district, the north of Paris, where Satie lived from 1887 to 1898. Even when he moved to Arcueil, which is south of the city, he would frequently make the long trek on foot back to Montmartre in order to work as a pianist at Le Chat Noir, the club. It's utterly tantalising for us to imagine the artistic society in which he mixed." Now, David lists all the clubs, but I'm going to go on now and just quote freely from David's note. "Le Chat Noir, for example, has become a hub for fashionable artists, Toulouse-Lautrec, Van Gogh, Francis Pissarro, as well as Emile Zola, Jules Vallée and Paul Verlaine. They all regularly met there, while at the same time the tumble-down Bateau Lavoie studio had Picasso and Braque developing Cubism. Anyone interested in the artists' lives at that time could do much worse than read Sue Rowe's book In Montmartre, which vividly captures a sense of excitement and discovery which must have pervaded these fin de siècle years. The place is important to me. I've always felt a strong affinity with the past and the people who walked these streets before me, so loves being in Montmartre, where every building and street corner seem to hold memories of those great creative minds. And as to the piece itself, titled Montmartre, Duncan Honeyburn is outstanding here, rhythmically rock steady, presumably poker faced, and I say that because there's a lot of light and shade here in this piece, and it has this fascinating tension. David Lancaster, Montmartre.

Duncan Honeyborn playing David Lancaster's Montmartre on the Prima Facie label from the collection D'Apprezzati, Music Towards a Future Past. And David continues, I've been terribly impressed with the quality of work inspired by this project. People like Sarah Dacey, who was a singer and has performed my music with Juice Vocal Ensemble. Now, Sarah Dacey's piece is titled Dance of the Omphrobobe. And an omphrobobe is a plant that can't take much rain. And this brings Satie's wit as well as his writings to mind. And I have read some of them. Often witty writings that embody all kinds of contradictions. There's his so-called autobiographical memoirs of an amnesiac with their wryly comic musical commentaries. There's the many nomic annotations to his scores. For instance, he has for the shriveled and the dimwits, I've written a suitably ponderous chorale, a kind of austere, unfrivolous introduction. I dedicate this chorale to those who do not like me. His absurdist play, Medusa's Snare, advertising copy for his local suburban newspaper, and the mysterious, elaborately calligraphed private advertisements found stuffed behind his piano after his death. Now, I think some of that mischievous spirit is here in Sarah Dacey's dance of the omphrophobe.

Duncan Honeyborn in Sarah Dacey's Dance of the Amphrophobe, or the Amphrophobe, on the Prima Facie label from the collection D'Apre Sati, Music Towards a Future Past. Sati's opera, Socrate, is enigmatic to say the least. And this, in his own words, is white, lucid, transparent and even. That's kind of a composition. It's more the vehicle for philosophy and views on the human condition than song-like music in the traditional sense. Though the changing moods and the fleeting, he calls them scenes, are pure Sati. As far as I know, there are two versions of this, one for solo voice and one for four female voices, two sopranos and two mezzos. The accompaniment can feature either a chamber orchestra or a single piano. Nick Williams, in his L'Escalier de Socrate, is drawing on something of that, I think. And Nick Williams' L'Escalier de Socrate also points at Ligeti's 13 Dead Jews, I think, as well, where Ligeti also has advanced maths and chaos theory in mind. Nick Williams.

Duncan Honeybourne playing Nick Williams' L'Escalier de Socrate on the Prima Facie label from the collection D'Aprosati, Music Towards a Future Past. Now, I don't know if David actually challenged a composer like Jenny Jackson, or whether Jenny Jackson felt that writing a piece in the face of Erik Satie was a challenge. You know, she's done this thing before with Schubert, but Schubert and Satie are worlds apart, musically speaking. Now, I'm presuming David gave each composer the freedom to stay as close or wander as far from the music of Satie as they felt like the atmosphere and the incident of Satie as whatever they wanted to do, really. And Jenny Jackson wanders far. However, the thing is, there are echoes here, gestures, touches, I can't find the right word, that bring a cyclical view of music history here. I think, anyway. So this is Pie Dog from Jenny Jackson.

Jenny Jackson's Pie Dog with Duncan Honeyborn on the Prima Facie label from the collection D'Apprezzati, Music Towards a Future Past, and more from this collection later in the programme. In the meantime, we got to John Hopkins and his score for Monsters. It's a very beautiful soundtrack that really, I think, gets the film that it's accompanying. I mean, the tracks are not only complement the scenes in which they're present faintly in the background, but they're also, away from the film, a vivid auditory translation of the film. That's the whole power of Monsters. Here's excerpts from it.

That's beautiful work from John Hopkins on his soundtrack to Monsters. Back in 1978, two great guitar players came together to record their first album as a duet, simply called John Renburn and Stefan Grossmann. Now, Renburn had recorded with the likes of Bert Jansch. He'd also had influences of medieval, early classical blues, jazz and folk music. And he was, of course, made up with Pentangle, as well as a solo artist. So he was a legend and a great player already. And Grossmann had recorded solo albums using classical and contemporary ragtime, blues, American folk music. So bringing the two together with acoustic guitars is a journey with two masters through folk, trad, jazz, blues, ragtime and back again. So here they are in the work of Reverend Gary Davis, followed by the Mary Stokes Band also in great form in the Reverend Gary Davis.

The Mary Stokes Band in Reverend Gary Davis's Deaths Don't Have No Mercy from Hometown Blues. More about that in a moment. Before that, Cocaine Blues and 12 Sticks, also by the Reverend Gary Davis, but from Stefan Grossman and John Renbourn on acoustic guitar. The blues legacy of the Chicago blues, we've celebrated here on the programme a few times, but it's resounding to this day. And in the case of, I think here, Chicago blues harmonica man Brian Palm is out on his own, especially on his night. There's I don't think anyone can touch him. And on the album, Coming Home from the Mary Stokes Band, we have on guitar Sarah Michelle, on piano Dermot Stokes, and in the engine room drummer Robbie Barrett and bassist Chris Byrne. And from the opener, Coming Home, to the closing, Long Way From Home, we get solid and dirty blues work that will make any blues lover's hair stand on end. I'd urge you to pick up this album if you haven't already picked it up, or listen to it at least. The Hometown Blues album is different again. I mean, for me, this is Mary Stokes' album. This is Mary's album. I mean, I said that because she's not just singing her heart out. She's also channeling the likes of Sonny Boy Williamson or Memphis Minnie or others. It's blood and guts one minute, but it's also confessional and even conspiratorial blues the next, making you believe every word of Love Gone Bad songs. More importantly, she has that gravitas or experience to convey the depth of emotion that she wants to express. She's affectionate and irreverent. She's singing, it hits one right between the eyes. The Mary Stokes Band.

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1: Different iterations of the Mary Stokes Band on Hometown Blues there in Portland Town, and before that on Coming Home on in Moonshine. And by the way, these two albums are on Bandcamp, and I'd urge you to, if you don't just listen to them, pick them up straight away. Trust me, get them. On air and on RT Listen, this is the Blues of Night. We're taking a quick break now. We're coming back in a minute with Paul Reddick.

0: good tune. And without making too much of a song and dance about it, where would we be without the golden melodies? Well, they're there aplenty each Saturday and Sunday morning on the station where life sounds better. In the Hamilton Scores with me, George Hamilton, from 10 on RTE Lyric FM. 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
1: 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Born in 1926, one of the most distinctive and original voices in 20th century music. A few of his landmark recordings then on Sunday. World Rivers Day. Lots of great music inspired by the arteries of the earth. 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Where else would you find Coltrane and Bridie Gallagher on the same playlist?
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4: National Symphony Orchestra Ireland's new season at the National Concert Hall celebrates some of the greatest piano concertos ever written, with world-class soloists and exceptional conductors. Iconic works include Tchaikovsky's First with Emmanuel Ivanov and John Wilson, Beethoven's Emperor with Benjamin Grosvenor and Sasha Skolnick-Brauer, and Chopin's Second with new principal conductor Alexander Shelley and Nobuyuki Tsuji. See nch.ie.

Paul Ruddock and band on Train of Love, various artists, Johnny's Blues, a tribute to Johnny Cash. The CD, The Best of Paul Ruddock, is brilliantly unpredictable in its range. Ruddock is basically a blues singer and a fine harmonica player, but his music does not restrict itself to the blues. There's also rock, there's soul, there's even hints of New Orleans jazz in here, and it sizzles.

Paul Reddick and Band on The Best of Paul Reddick. You Know It Ain't Right, Am I Right or Wrong, Template Blues, and I'm a Criminal. Having recorded for a number of years at various Chicago studios, Magic Sam finally made his breakthrough with the album West Side Soul, which he recorded for Delmark Records. And tragically, he would only record one more album after this because he died suddenly in 1969. And the music is exactly what is promised in the title. It's a mixture of West Side Blues and soul music. And the tunes are big, the guitar exceptional, the vocals superb. It's Magic Sam.

Sweet Home Chicago, I Don't Want No Woman, and That's All I Need from Magic Sam and Friends on West Side Soul. Taken Off was Herbie Hancock's first recording as a leader at the age of 22. I mean, the story was that he wanted to record a trio album, but Blue Note Records insisted that he recorded as a quintet with names, people like Dexter Gordon and Freddie Hubbard. Now, they're great names to conjure with. So the six pieces here, starting with the masterpiece Watermelon Man, which is so associated with

with Herbie Hancock now. Needless to say, the musicianship of Dexter Gordon and Freddie Hubbard is outstanding. But the young Herbie Hancock meets them on equal terms here, despite his inexperience. It's great stuff. It's great jazz. Herbie Hancock, Taking Off.

Great jazz from Herbie Hancock's Taking Off, Driftin', The Maze and Watermelon Man. Herbie Hancock, Freddie Hubbard, Dexter Gordon on bass, it's Butch Warren, and on drums it's Billy Higgins. Now, as much as one may have enjoyed the incredible jazz guitar and moving along these albums by Wes Montgomery, so much guitar really shows him and the band cooking on gas. It pits the young Wes Montgomery against the young but already solid Ron Carter on bass, pianist Hank Jones, percussionists Lex Humphries and Ray Barreto. And it's all in the collection of standards and originals where Wes Montgomery really, really shows off his great octave playing. So much guitar.

0: Wes Montgomery, Ron Carter, Hank Jones, Lex Humphries, Ray Barretto. That's all of them there on the So Much Guitar album, Something Like Bags. I'm Just a Lucky So-and-So, Cottontail and Twisted Blues. On air and on RT Listen, this is the Blues Tonight. We're taking a quick break, but we're coming back in a second with Karen Parr's extraordinary new disc, Listening Between Poles, on Farpoint Recordings.
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on air and on RT. Listen, this is Steve Blue of the Night. We're turning now to Karen Power, her new album, Listening Between Poles, out now on Farpoint Recordings. In case you don't know her work, Karen has an accessible voice, I think, amongst contemporary composers. Now, her materials are her own. She's extraordinarily original. The new album from Farpoint, I think, plays into some of her strengths while showing how she organises highly focused ideas into persuasive spans. One of the hard things about putting Karen's music on the radio is it's so concept related. It's usually related to multimedia. And so trying to bring something of that over, it can be difficult, but it's extraordinary stuff. Loaded Silence is the second piece here on the album. It's written for pianist Isabel O'Connell. Isabel's a fantastic new music pianist pioneer, and The Ice of Antarctica as well plays a major role here. It's tempestuous at times, although the detail is never lost in the recording here from Farpoint. Now, for such small means, it has an eclectic array of sounds. Here we get a bit of scraping of the piano, or scraping of the piano strings. It's a bit like a piano scape as well, a kind of rustling on harmonics, field recordings of the ice that all seem to be vestiges of what I have titled here, The Frenetic. So it's a brilliant piece from Karen Power, Loaded Silence.

pianist Isabel O'Connell in Karen Power's Loaded Silence from Karen's new Listening Between Poles on the Farpoint Recordings label. More from it in tomorrow night's programme and also in Thursday night's programme. This is Eric Satie.

Pianist Duncan Honeyborn on the Prima Facie label in the opening of Satie's Frozen Music. It's from the Dapra Satie Music Towards a Future Past collection. Now, we're returning now to this fascinating album. And Ewan East's Le Seul Morceau Fallacu, I think the one disingenuous piece of a jaded dandy. Now, the title, of course, is Satie-esque, but the music's response here from Ewan East is not. There's a sense of wildness to this music here, and I imagine the pianist, Duncan Honeyborn, digging into the range of pianistic colour, the imagination, the expressive freedom, the sheer atmosphere. Brilliant, brilliant playing here from Duncan Honeyborn in an extraordinary piece from Ewan East.

Eunice, the one disingenuous piece of a jaded dandy from that Brissati Music Towards a Future Past. It's Duncan Honeyborn on piano on the Prima Facie label. Now, composer Ruth Lee shares a famous name with the singer of old. There's a famous singer called Ruth Lee, famous in her way, who sang with Kid Arai, the Crayola Orchestra, but that's it. And her piece is Memory Thread, and it's an emotional response and has an emotional resonance as big as Satie. At times I felt like it's a dialogue between both souls, occasionally troubled waters that she's sailing into here, and also the comfort of music. These are my notes on this particular piece. So Ruth Lee's Memory Thread.

Ruth Lee's Memory Thread, as played by Duncan Honeyborn on the Dapra Sati Music Towards a Future Past album. Now, particularly apt is James Else's Intrados for the late night, and for it's a beautiful piece in its own right as well. It has this disarming simplicity, and it has the disarming simplicity of Sati. And yet, it's as if James Else is out to distill essences here, and he's revoicing a century of Sati, channeling his kind of spiritual depths, if you can say that about Sati, and his theatrical flair, which you can certainly say about that Sati. So James Else, Intrados.

Duncan Honeyborn in James Ellis's Intrados on the Prima Facie label from the collection D'Apprezzati, Music Towards a Future Past, and more from this album in tomorrow night's programme. We're almost out of time here on the Blues of Light. Let's move towards a close with Philip Glass's Akhenaten, The Funeral of Amenhotep

That's great work from the Stuttgart State Opera Orchestra and Chorus, and Dennis Russell Davies in Philip Glass's Akhenaten, The Funeral of Amenhotep. That ends the Blues of the Night for this evening. Back to you again tomorrow at 9:30. Good night for now.

0: what exactly makes music sound French? This Sunday on Vox Nostra, we'll travel from the medieval songs of Gautier de Coincy to the elegance and ornament of Jacques Martin, Autheter, and the colored dance and theatrical imagination of Jean-Philippe Rameau. 5 centuries of music and plenty of goût français. 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
1: 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It was recorded in Fred Hirsch's New York studio in 1988 and has been released on the ECM label. I'll also dip into the album Ladies First, a carefully curated collection of works for violin and piano, spanning the late 19th century and early 20th century, all written by women composers. As always, some great Irish tunes in the mix from Lisa Hannigan, Liz Knowles and Michelle Mulcahy. 18 in the afternoon, Friday 1 to 4 p.m. on RTE Lyric FM and RTE Listen.
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1: Experience the brilliance, joy and genius of J.S. Bach live at the National Concert Hall when Bach Collegium Japan perform all six of Bach's magnificent Brandenburg Concertos on Sunday the 10th of October. 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One exhilarating evening of music by one of the greatest composers of all time. Tickets from just €15. Book now at nch.ie.